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0: say so. Dan and Shami say so. Tyler East, Luke Combs, Clay Walker, Ella Langley. We all just want to be her next.
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0: It's Luke Combs, Be By You. It's Allery, Ty Myers, Lady A on the way next.
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2: Here's a look at your forecast. Cloudy skies expected tonight with thunderstorms likely. Lows dip down to about 71. Thunderstorms likely tomorrow. High temperatures reach up to 85. Sunshine mixed with clouds at times. Mainly clear skies. Tomorrow night, chance of thunderstorms. Lows dip down to about 59. High temperatures reach up to 81. Friday, under mainly sunny skies. 83. Saturday, slight chance of thunderstorms. I'm staff meteorologist Kara Foster. Currently, 82.
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1: I'm Ted Linder. The U.S. military launched a second round of fresh strikes on Iran. Fox's Jennifer Griffin.
2: We've heard of explosions occurring at ports along the Strait of Hormuz and along the Iranian coast. We've heard that Kish Island has been hit, Keshem Island, as well as sites in western Tehran.
1: Iran's president calling President Trump's threats a sign of desperation. The California election for governor set. Former Health and Human Services Secretary Javier Becerra and former Fox News commentator Steve Hilton, the top two vote-getters, advancing on to November. Hilton telling Fox is the story with Martha McCallum that if Californians want change, he's the candidate to back.
3: We've had 16 years of one-party rule in California. He's been part of that. He's been a career politician in California for 36 years.
1: Becerra's been saying he wants billionaires to pay their fair share in taxes. 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
4: Here's a look at your forecast. Cloudy skies expected tonight with thunderstorms likely. Lows dip down to about 71. Thunderstorms likely tomorrow. High temperatures reach up to 85. Sunshine mixed with clouds at times. Mainly clear skies. Tomorrow night, chance of thunderstorms. Lows dip down to about 59. High temperatures reach up to 81 Friday under mainly sunny skies. 83 Saturday, slight chance of thunderstorms. I'm staff meteorologist Kara Foster. Currently 82.
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0: cowgirl.
1: Parmalee, that's cowgirl. Tyler Reese with Kane Brown. New music on the way. Rodney Atkins after Graylin James. This is a great new song. Water at a Wedding. 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

0: Kane Brown, woman. Kane Brown's got a new bar now open in Nashville just in time for CMA Fest. What's it called? Kane Brown's. Didn't see that one coming, did you? Hey, Taylor Swift, Tim McGraw on the way after Megan Marotti. All the beautiful things are on the way next. The album of the tour, Cloud Nine.
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9: Here's a look at your forecast. Cloudy skies expected tonight with thunderstorms likely. Lows dip down to about 71. Thunderstorms likely tomorrow. High temperatures reach up to 85. Sunshine mixed with clouds at times. Mainly clear skies. Tomorrow night, chance of thunderstorms. Lows dip down to about 59. High temperatures reach up to 81 Friday under mainly sunny skies. 83 Saturday, slight chance of thunderstorms. I'm staff meteorologist Kara Foster. Currently 82.
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0: It's the Taylor song from Toy Story 5. 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

0: I knew it. Toy Story 5 in theaters June 19th. Part of the soundtrack from the one, the only, the great Taylor Swift. Jason Aldean and Blake Shelton. Scotty McCreary next. Hootie and the Gang along for the ride. The Bottle Rockets are flying.
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1: Here's a look at your forecast. Chance of thunderstorms overnight. Otherwise, cloudy skies expected. Lows level off around 71. Thunderstorms likely Thursday. High temperatures reach up to 85. A mix of clouds and sun. Chance for storms Thursday night. Lows dip down to about 59. Mainly clear skies. High temperatures reach up to 81. Friday, under mainly clear skies. 83. Saturday, slight chance of thunderstorms. I'm staff meteorologist Kara Foster. Currently, it's 81 degrees.
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1: Fox News, I'm Sue Gossman. President Trump ordering a new wave of attacks on Iran. Fox's Trey Yank spoke with the president.
2: The president tells Fox News that 49 Tomahawk missiles were used to hit targets inside of Iran, some of them as close as 40 miles from the Iranian capital of Tehran. The president said that U.S. fighter jets are also operating over the skies of Iran.
1: And CENTCOM says the latest round is now complete. Opening statements in the trial of the man accused of sparking one of the most destructive wildfires in Los Angeles history.
3: A federal prosecutor telling a jury in Los Angeles, Jonathan Rindernecht was motivated by resentment of the rich when he allegedly set a fire in the Pacific Palisades on New Year's Day of last year. A defense attorney arguing the 30-year-old is no arsonist and tried to stop the fire by calling 911 when he saw it break out.
1: Fox's Kristen Goodwin. 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
4: Here's a look at your forecast. Chance of thunderstorms overnight, otherwise cloudy skies expected. Lows level off around 71. Thunderstorms likely Thursday. High temperatures reach up to 85. A mix of clouds and sun. Chance for storms Thursday night. Lows dip down to about 59. Mainly clear skies. High temperatures reach up to 81. Friday, under mainly clear skies. 83. Saturday, slight chance of thunderstorms. I'm staff meteorologist Kara Foster. Currently, it's 81 degrees.
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It's Josh Ross there, Tyler Reese here, Dustin Lynch's Riding Roads, Hudson Westbrook, the album Texas Forever. House again after the passionate kisses from the one, the only, the great Mary Chapin Carpenter.

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13: Here's a look at your forecast. Chance of thunderstorms overnight. Otherwise, cloudy skies expected. Lows level off around 71. Thunderstorms likely Thursday. High temperatures reach up to 85. A mix of clouds and sun. Chance for storms Thursday night. Lows dip down to about 59. Mainly clear skies. High temperatures reach up to 81 Friday under mainly clear skies. 83 Saturday, slight chance of thunderstorms. I'm staff meteorologist Kara Foster. Currently, it's 81 degrees.
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3: Here's a look at your forecast. Chance of thunderstorms overnight, otherwise cloudy skies expected. Lows level off around 71. Thunderstorms likely Thursday. High temperatures reach up to 85. A mix of clouds and sun. Chance for storms Thursday night. Lows dip down to about 59. Mainly clear skies. High temperatures reach up to 81. Friday, under mainly clear skies. 83. Saturday, slight chance of thunderstorms. I'm staff meteorologist Kara Foster. Currently, it's 81 degrees.
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1: Fox News, I'm Ted Lindner. The California election for governor is set with former Health and Human Services Secretary Javier Becerra and former Fox News commentator Steve Hilton, the top two vote-getters advancing in November. Hilton tells Fox's The Story with Martha McCallum, if Californians want change, he's the candidate to back.
2: We've had 16 years of one-party rule in California. He's been part of that. He's been a career politician in California for 36 years.
1: The U.S. military launches a second round of fresh strikes in Iran.
3: We've heard of explosions occurring at ports along the Strait of Hormuz and along the Iranian coast. We've heard that Kish Island has been hit, Keshem Island, as well as sites in western Tehran.
1: And in the NBA Finals, Game 4 Wednesday night at Madison Square Garden, the New York Knicks come from behind to defeat the San Antonio Spurs 107-106 and now have a 3-1 lead in the series. 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
4: Here's a look at your forecast. Chance for storms overnight, otherwise cloudy skies expected. Lows dip down to about 71. Sunshine mixed with clouds at times. Thursday, thunderstorms likely. High temperatures reach up to 85. Chance of thunderstorms Thursday night. Lows level off around 59. Mainly clear skies. Lots of sunshine Friday with daytime highs approaching 81. 83, slight chance of thunderstorms Saturday. I'm staff meteorologist Laura Lockwood. Currently 80.
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0: Luke Bryan, that's my kind of night. Hello there, it's me, Shannon Black. I'm back Thursday, June 11th. Today is Corn on the Cob Day. Who doesn't love corn on the cob? Come on now. 10 days left until Father's Day.
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10: Here's a look at your forecast. Chance for storms overnight. Otherwise, cloudy skies expected. Lows dip down to about 71. Sunshine mixed with clouds at times. Thursday, thunderstorms likely. High temperatures reach up to 85. Chance of thunderstorms Thursday night. Lows level off around 59. Mainly clear skies. Lots of sunshine Friday with daytime highs approaching 81. 83, slight chance of thunderstorms Saturday. I'm staff meteorologist Laura Lockwood. Currently 80.

Okay, if you do not follow Blake Shelton on socials, you are crazy. He is absolutely hysterical. He loves his Kubota tractors, multiple, all the different ones he has, and he gives us little farming updates every now and then. And his latest one about the crabgrass.

0: John Party boots off. His 10th anniversary edition of California Sunrise comes out at midnight tonight, which is technically tomorrow, because we're in Thursday now. These overnights screw me up.
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0: Ella Langley and Morgan Wallen, I Can't Love You Anymore. I love that Ella Langley has been really coming out with her faith and just giving words of motivation. Sunday night, she was telling fans that they're good enough and loved by God. And a fan posted the clip and said, making this my alarm because I need to hear this every day.
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2: Here's a look at your forecast. Mainly cloudy skies expected overnight with a chance of thunderstorms. Lows dip down to about 71. Sunshine mixed with clouds at times. Thursday, thunderstorms likely. Daytime highs approaching 85. Chance of thunderstorms Thursday night. Lows dip down to about 59. Mainly clear skies. High temperatures reach up to 81 Friday under mainly sunny skies. 83 Saturday. Slight chance of thunderstorms. I'm staff meteorologist Laura Lockwood. Right now, 80.

0: We're going to take you to church. Now, guitar, the words that rhyme, and on the hands of time. We'll preach from the book of Matthew. Why does he call you darling? And we'll testify from the book of Luke. Back in the saddle again. 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
1: News. I'm Sue Guzman. The U.S. military launching a second round of fresh strikes on Iran. Fox's Jennifer Griffin.
2: Heard of explosions occurring at ports along the Strait of Hormuz and along the Iranian coast. We've heard that Kish Island has been hit, Keshem Island, as well as sites in western Tehran.
1: CENTCOM says the strikes are over. Iran has fired back at Gulf states and Jordan. Microsoft co-founder Bill Gates testifying before a House panel Wednesday about his connection to convicted sex offender Jeffrey Epstein.
3: Fox obtained Gates' opening statement. In it, he says, meeting with Epstein was a grave error in judgment and that, quote, I never witnessed nor had any indication that Epstein was engaged in ongoing criminal conduct. I have learned a significant lesson and am now far more careful about who I engage with.
1: Fox's Rich Edson. 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
4: Here's a look at your forecast. Mainly cloudy skies expected overnight with a chance of thunderstorms. Lows dip down to about 71. Sunshine mixed with clouds at times. Thursday, thunderstorms likely. Daytime highs approaching 85. Chance of thunderstorms Thursday night. Lows dip down to about 59. Mainly clear skies. High temperatures reach up to 81 Friday under mainly sunny skies. 83 Saturday. Slight chance of thunderstorms. I'm staff meteorologist Laura Lockwood. Right now, it's 79 degrees.
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Dylan Scott, What He'll Never Have, The Love I Have for You. Hello there, and how are you? We are into Thursday. I don't know about you, but I feel like I can see the weekend from here, and this is the perfect song to get us into a Thursday. Think as you drunk I am, Riley Green.

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0: Bailey Zimmerman, Chevy Silverado. So according to a new poll, 54% of Americans are not at all interested in the World Cup, which kicks off today. 72% of American fans would bet against the U.S. national team for money. What the heck?
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12: Here's a look at your forecast. Mainly cloudy skies expected overnight with a chance of thunderstorms. Lows dip down to about 71. Sunshine mixed with clouds at times. Thursday, thunderstorms likely. Daytime highs approaching 85. Chance of thunderstorms Thursday night. Lows dip down to about 59. Mainly clear skies. High temperatures reach up to 81 Friday under mainly sunny skies. 83 Saturday. Slight chance of thunderstorms. I'm staff meteorologist Laura Lockwood. Right now, it's 79 degrees.

Well, hello there, and how are you? It's me, Shannon. Shannon Black. You've been watching Netflix, the new J-Lo movie, the rom-com Office Romance. I saw it. It's pretty funny. It's a little raunchy. Some bad language in there for sure. It's the number one movie on Netflix.

0: Stove. Just for the record, we're not country-ish. We're country all the way. Yeah! Playing one great song after another.
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0: 3, 2, 1, Tucker Wetmore. I was watching an interview with him the other day, and he was talking about how most of the people on his team are women. You know, he grew up with his mom and his sister surrounded by women, and he says he thinks that women work really hard, and he wants them on his team. Love you even more, Tuck.
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2: Here's a look at your forecast. Mainly cloudy skies expected overnight with a chance of thunderstorms. Lows dip down to about 71. Sunshine mixed with clouds at times. Thursday, thunderstorms likely. Daytime highs approaching 85. Chance of thunderstorms Thursday night. Lows dip down to about 59. Mainly clear skies. High temperatures reach up to 81 Friday under mainly sunny skies. 83 Saturday. Slight chance of thunderstorms. I'm staff meteorologist Laura Lockwood. Right now, it's 79 degrees.
3: Hey, this is Blake Shelton, and my new song, Let Him In Anyway, is out right now. 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

0: We know that country music leads to hootin'. Woo! And we know that hootin' leads to hollerin'. Yeah! And you know, a little hootin' hollerin' never hurt anybody.
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1: News. I'm Ted Lindner. The U.S. military launched a second round of fresh strikes in Iran.
2: We've heard of explosions occurring at ports along the Strait of Hormuz and along the Iranian coast. We've heard that Kish Island has been hit, Keshem Island, as well as sites in western Tehran.
1: Fox's Jennifer Griffin. A Minnesota whistleblower claims state government retaliated against her after she alerted them to possible fraud.
3: Faye Bernstein, a 20-year veteran of the state's Department of Human Services. Faye says she warned her superior starting in 2019 about weak oversight of contracts and grants. As a result, she claims she was sidelined, ostracized, investigated, and slapped with a label.
4: You lived in fear of being called racist.
1: Fox's Mike Tobin. In the NBA Finals Game 4 Wednesday night at Madison Square Garden, the New York Knicks come from behind to defeat the San Antonio Spurs 107-106, down with 3-1 lead in the series. 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
5: Here's a look at your forecast. Mainly cloudy skies expected overnight with a chance of thunderstorms. Lows dip down to about 71. Chance of thunderstorms Thursday. Daytime highs approaching 88. Partly cloudy skies. Partly cloudy Thursday night. Slight chance for storms. Lows of a low around 58. Mainly clear Friday, with highs in the low 80s. Slight chance of thunderstorms Saturday. I'm staff meteorologist Laura Lockwood. Currently 78.
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0: Riley Green, Change My Mind. I cannot wait to see CMA Fest. It airs on the 25th of this month on ABC. Riley Green gonna be one of the co-hosts. Montgomery Gentry, now where I come from.
1: Don't you dare go running down my little town where I grew up, and I won't cuss your city lights.

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0: Sam Hunt, Body Like a Back Road. This is kind of sad. I just read that 20% of recent high school graduates and college graduates will be applying for more than 100 jobs, specifically the college graduates. And they won't get very many replies. That totally sucks. They're going to have all these student loan debt and not a job.
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10: I'm weatherology meteorologist Derek Height with a significant weather update. A severe thunderstorm watch continues until 10 a.m. this morning. A severe thunderstorm watch means that conditions are favorable for the development of severe thunderstorms over the next several hours. Some of these storms may produce large hail and strong, damaging straight-line winds. Although tornadic development can't be ruled out, damaging hail and strong winds are likely to be the primary threat with developing storms. Storms can pop up quickly, so stay up to date on rapidly changing weather conditions and be prepared to take action if warnings are issued. A severe thunderstorm watch continues until 10 a.m. this morning. Stay tuned for additional updates. I'm meteorologist Derek Height.
11: Here's a look at your forecast. Mainly cloudy skies expected overnight with a chance of thunderstorms. Lows dip down to about 71. Chance of thunderstorms Thursday, daytime highs approaching 88, partly cloudy skies. Partly cloudy Thursday night, slight chance for storms, lows of a low around 58. Mainly clear Friday with highs in the low 80s, slight chance of thunderstorms Saturday. I'm staff meteorologist Laura Lockwood. Currently 78.

Well, hello there, and welcome to the middle of the night on your Thursday. It's me, Shannon, ShannonBlack995 on socials. Thanks for listening. Gonna be morning before we know it. It won't be long.

Dust settles. But these songs do not. 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

0: Luke Bryan, Country and She Knows It. Okay, this is crazy. Apparently, this guy out of Canada has operated as an airline captain for Air Canada between 2009 and last year without a license. The pilot has been flying for years using fraudulent documents, flying people all over Canada.
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0: Morgan Wallen, don't we? 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A backwards beach day. 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Great for kids right after their naps, I'm told.
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3: Here's a look at your forecast. Mainly cloudy skies expected overnight with lows around 71. Sunshine mixed with clouds at times. Thursday, chance for storms. High temperatures reach up to 88. Slight chance for storms. Thursday night, lows dip down to about 58. Partly cloudy skies. Turning cooler Friday and Saturday with highs in the low 80s. Thunderstorms likely Saturday. I'm staff meteorologist Laura Lockwood. Right now, 75.

0: The red, white, and blue flapping in the wind at a Friday night football game. 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
1: I'm Sue Guzman. The U.S. launching another round of strikes against Iran.
2: We've heard of explosions occurring at ports along the Strait of Hormuz and along the Iranian coast. We've heard that Kish Island has been hit, Keshem Island, as well as sites in western Tehran.
1: Fox's Jennifer Griffin. Three Indians reportedly killed in a U.S. attack on an oil tanker. America accused of violating the Iranian blockade. And a Minnesota whistleblower says the state government retaliated against her after she alerted them to possible fraud.
3: Faye Bernstein, a 20-year veteran of the state's Department of Human Services. Faye says she warned her superior starting in 2019 about weak oversight of contracts and grants. As a result, she claims she was sidelined, ostracized, investigated, and slapped with a label.
4: You lived in fear of being called racist.
1: Fox's Mike Tobin. 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
5: Here's a look at your forecast. Mainly cloudy skies expected overnight with lows around 71. Sunshine mixed with clouds at times. Thursday, chance for storms. High temperatures reach up to 88. Slight chance for storms. Thursday night, lows dip down to about 58. Partly cloudy skies. Turning cooler Friday and Saturday with highs in the low 80s. Thunderstorms likely Saturday. I'm staff meteorologist Laura Lockwood. Right now, it's 77 degrees.
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Luke Combs back in the saddle. It is Thursday, June 11th, National Iced Tea Day. Yes, iced tea is what we're supposed to call it. I always say iced tea, just like I say ice cream. It's supposed to be iced cream as well.

0: John Morgan, Kid Myself. So we talked a couple months ago about Hidden Valley Ranch looking for natural storytellers who are obsessed with food and ranch, and they're searching for employees who work in pairs and get paid $12,000 each for 8 weeks of work, traveling, meeting people, getting them to eat Hidden Valley Ranch and filming them. Huh, all in. I don't eat ranch, but 12 grand for 6 weeks.
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2: The U.S. Treasury quietly released its official financial report for 2025. It appears by its own numbers, the U.S. government seems insolvent. It's reported that the Treasury shows about $6 trillion in assets and over $47 trillion in liabilities. Add it all up, and it looks like the U.S. owes more than $130 trillion it doesn't have. 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
6: I'm weatherology meteorologist Derek Hite with a significant weather update. A severe thunderstorm watch continues until 10 a.m. this morning. A severe thunderstorm watch means that conditions are favorable for the development of severe thunderstorms over the next several hours. Some of these storms may produce large hail and strong, damaging straight-line winds. Although tornadic development can't be ruled out, damaging hail and strong winds are likely to be the primary threat with developing storms. Storms can pop up quickly, so stay up to date on rapidly changing weather conditions and be prepared to take action if warnings are issued. A severe thunderstorm watch continues until 10 a.m. this morning. Stay tuned for additional updates. I'm meteorologist Derek Hite.
7: Here's a look at your forecast. Mainly cloudy skies expected overnight with lows around 71. Sunshine mixed with clouds at times Thursday. Chance for storms, high temperatures reach up to 88. Slight chance for storms, Thursday night, lows dip down to about 58, partly cloudy skies. Turning cooler Friday and Saturday, with highs in the low 80s. Thunderstorms likely Saturday. I'm staff meteorologist Laura Lockwood. Right now, it's 77 degrees.

I know gas prices have been insane, but I gotta tell you, I've seen them going down recently. Have you? I can't be crazy. I mean, I can read the sign, right? 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

0: A John Deere sitting on a hillside with a small bird perched on the stack. That's what country sounds like.
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0: Dylan Marlowe, Dylan Scott, the boys back home. Sunday is Flag Day. Just a reminder, get that flag out there.
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6: The U.S. Treasury quietly released its official financial report for 2025. It appears by its own numbers, the U.S. government seems insolvent. It's reported that the Treasury shows about $6 trillion in assets and over $47 trillion in liabilities. 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

0: Lainey Wilson, 4x4 by you, singing a little love song for her now hubby, Duck. I love seeing her so happy. I just love how positive and silly and real and fun she is. And if you haven't seen the video of her finally meeting Tim McGraw for the first time, it is fantastic.
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2: Here's a look at your forecast. Mainly cloudy skies expected overnight with lows around 71. Sunshine mixed with clouds at times. Thursday, chance for storms. High temperatures reach up to 88. Slight chance for storms. Thursday night, lows dip down to about 58. Partly cloudy skies. Turning cooler Friday and Saturday with highs in the low 80s. Thunderstorms likely Saturday. I'm staff meteorologist Laura Lockwood. Currently, it's 75 degrees.
3: 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This is Alexandra Kay, and my new song, Straight for the Heart, is out right now. I hope you love it. And don't forget to pre-save, pre-add my new album, Second Wind, right now.

0: up, y'all? This is Alexandra Kay, and you just heard my brand new song, Straight for the Heart. Thank you so much for listening.
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1: News. I'm Ted Lindner. The U.S. military launching a second round of fresh strikes on Iran. Fox's Jennifer Griffin.
2: We've heard of explosions occurring at ports along the Strait of Hormuz and along the Iranian coast. We've heard that Kish Island has been hit, Keshem Island, as well as sites in western Tehran.
1: In the California election for governor, said former Health and Human Services Secretary Javier Becerra and former Fox News commentator Steve Hilton, the top two vote getters, advancing in November. Hilton on Fox is the story with Martha McCallum says, if Californians want change, he's the candidate to back.
3: We've had 16 years of one-party rule in California. He's been part of that. He's been a career politician in California for 36 years.
1: The NBA Finals Game 4 Wednesday night at Madison Square Garden saw the New York Knicks stage a remarkable comeback to defeat the San Antonio Spurs 107-106 and now have a 3-1 lead in the series. 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
4: Here's a look at your forecast. Mainly cloudy skies expected overnight with lows around 71. Sunshine mixed with clouds at times. Thursday, chance for storms. High temperatures reach up to 88. Slight chance for storms. Thursday night, lows dip down to about 58. Partly cloudy skies. Turning cooler Friday and Saturday with highs in the low 80s. Thunderstorms likely Saturday. I'm staff meteorologist Laura Lockwood. Currently, it's 75 degrees.
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So I read about songs and music and country and all that stuff all the time. This one from Travis Tritt, Here's a Quarter, is considered in the top five biggest diss songs.

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0: Wagon wheel. So I've been behind the scenes looking at Farmer Wants a Wife, the three couples, and as of today, they're all still together. I also read that all the other U.S. Farmer Wants a Wife couples have broken up. Not one has stayed together.
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6: Here's a look at your forecast. Mainly cloudy skies expected overnight with lows around 71. Sunshine mixed with clouds at times. Thursday, chance for storms. High temperatures reach up to 88. Slight chance for storms. Thursday night, lows dip down to about 58. Partly cloudy skies. Turning cooler Friday and Saturday with highs in the low 80s. Thunderstorms likely Saturday. I'm staff meteorologist Laura Lockwood. Currently, it's 75 degrees.

So Justin Moore posted to socials that he needs to take some time off to focus on family and himself. I hope this isn't a health crisis or anything. He said he'll be back out there, but Justin, whatever's going on, we got you. We love you.

And now, we'd like to share our favorite recipe for a good time. First, add a little of this. Then, sprinkle in a bit of this. And then, add a whole bunch of these ones. Finally, mix well, serve, and enjoy daily. 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

0: Low cash, wrong heart. So we're in the middle of NBA action. We got the NHL action. We got the MLB baseball season going strong. And the World Cup kicks off today. Shannon Black 995 on socials. Are you watching? Do you care?
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6: I'm weatherology meteorologist Derek Height with a significant weather update. A severe thunderstorm watch continues until 10 a.m. this morning. A severe thunderstorm watch means that conditions are favorable for the development of severe thunderstorms over the next several hours. Some of these storms may produce large hail and strong, damaging straight-line winds. Although tornadic development can't be ruled out, damaging hail and strong winds are likely to be the primary threat with developing storms. Storms can pop up quickly, so stay up to date on rapidly changing weather conditions and be prepared to take action if warnings are issued. A severe thunderstorm watch continues until 10 a.m. this morning. Stay tuned for additional updates. I'm meteorologist Derek Height.

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0: Zach Top, South of Sanity. Hey, that is going to do it for me. I hope you have the best Thursday ever. Be safe, be kind, enjoy it all, and we'll chat soon. 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
2: Here's a look at your forecast. Mainly cloudy skies expected overnight with lows around 71. Sunshine mixed with clouds at times. Thursday, chance for storms. High temperatures reach up to 88. Slight chance for storms. Thursday night, lows dip down to about 58. Partly cloudy skies. Turning cooler Friday and Saturday with highs in the low 80s. Thunderstorms likely Saturday. I'm staff meteorologist Laura Lockwood. Currently, it's 75 degrees.
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1: Fox News, I'm Sue Guzman. President Trump ordering a new wave of attacks on Iran. Fox's Trey Yink spoke with the president.
2: The president tells Fox News that 49 Tomahawk missiles were used to hit targets inside of Iran, some of them as close as 40 miles from the Iranian capital of Tehran. The president said that U.S. fighter jets are also operating over the skies of Iran.
1: CENTCOM says the latest round is now complete. Opening statements in the trial of the man accused of sparking one of the most destructive wildfires in Los Angeles history.
3: A federal prosecutor telling a jury in Los Angeles, Jonathan Rindernecht was motivated by resentment of the rich when he allegedly set a fire in the Pacific Palisades on New Year's Day of last year. A defense attorney arguing the 30-year-old is no arsonist and tried to stop the fire by calling 911 when he saw it break out.
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4: Here's a look at your forecast. Chance of thunderstorms today, otherwise a blend of clouds and sun. Daytime highs approaching 88. Slight chance for storms. Tonight, lows dip down to about 58. Partly cloudy skies. Bright sunshine expected tomorrow, high of 82. Storms likely Saturday, with highs in the low 80s. Slight chance of rain showers and highs in the mid-70s on Sunday. I'm staff meteorologist Laura Lockwood. Right now, 75.
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10: Here's a look at your forecast. Chance of thunderstorms today, otherwise a blend of clouds and sun. Daytime highs approaching 88. Slight chance for storms. Tonight, lows dip down to about 58. Partly cloudy skies. Bright sunshine expected tomorrow, high of 82. Storms likely Saturday, with highs in the low 80s. Slight chance of rain showers and highs in the mid-70s on Sunday. I'm staff meteorologist Laura Lockwood. Right now, 75.

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7: I'm weatherology meteorologist Derek Height with a significant weather update. A severe thunderstorm watch continues until 10 a.m. this morning. A severe thunderstorm watch means that conditions are favorable for the development of severe thunderstorms over the next several hours. Some of these storms may produce large hail and strong, damaging straight-line winds. Although tornadic development can't be ruled out, damaging hail and strong winds are likely to be the primary threat with developing storms. Storms can pop up quickly, so stay up to date on rapidly changing weather conditions and be prepared to take action if warnings are issued. A severe thunderstorm watch continues until 10 a.m. this morning. Stay tuned for additional updates. I'm meteorologist Derek Height.

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2: Here's a look at your forecast. Chance of thunderstorms today, otherwise a blend of clouds and sun. Daytime highs approaching 88. Slight chance for storms. Tonight, lows dip down to about 58. Partly cloudy skies. Bright sunshine expected tomorrow, high of 82. Storms likely Saturday, with highs in the low 80s. Slight chance of rain showers and highs in the mid-70s on Sunday. I'm staff meteorologist Laura Lockwood. Right now, it's 73 degrees.
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1: Fox News, I'm CJ Pop. A fresh round of U.S. military strikes inside Iran.
2: Speaking from the Situation Room, President Trump told Fox News that 49 Tomahawk missiles hit locations as close to 40 miles from the capital of Tehran. Positions were also targeted along the southwestern part of Iran. The president described the strikes as violent and vicious.
1: That's Fox's Trey Yinks in Tel Aviv. Iran's foreign ministry saying the last round of strikes had effectively rendered the April 8th ceasefire meaningless. President Trump saying he spoke directly to Iranian officials, which Iran is now denied. History at Madison Square Garden.
3: The Knicks pull off a miracle comeback and lead it 3-1.
1: Knicks star OG Anunoby tips in the go-ahead bucket on ABC as New York overcomes a 29-point deficit, the largest in NBA Finals history. They lead 3-1. They can win the championship Saturday night in San Antonio. 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
5: Drugs found at a local business leads to an arrest. I'm Carson Evans. A Mexico man is facing drug charges after officers responded to a report of drug activity at a business on Liberty Street in Mexico. According to court documents, officers contacted 44-year-old David Thomas Hagen on April 16th and were given consent to do a search. Officers say they found a bag of a crystal substance, two glass smoking devices, and two glass tubes. A glasses case containing paraphernalia was also linked to Hagen. The substance tested positive for methamphetamine. Hagen is charged with possession of a controlled substance and drug paraphernalia. A driver is facing felony and misdemeanor charges in Audrain County after a Missouri State Highway Patrol trooper reported finding suspected anabolic steroids during a traffic stop on Highway 22. Troopers say 24-year-old Preston Michael Miller Jackson was stopped on May 6th for driving 73 in a 60 zone and admitted his license was suspended. A trooper says an unlabeled pill bottle containing 40 white pills was found in the vehicle. The pills were identified as Anavar, a Schedule 3 steroid. Miller Jackson is charged with felony drug possession, speeding, and driving while suspended. Ameren, Missouri has donated 100 window air conditioning units to help vulnerable residents during this week's dangerous heat wave across the state. The units will be distributed through local nonprofits to seniors and low-income households. Forecasters say heat index values could reach triple digits across parts of the state. 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The Shelbina Fire Protection District is honoring Chief Gene Harland as he retires after 52 years of service. Harland joined the department in 1974 as a firefighter and later became chief, serving Shelbina and surrounding communities for more than five decades. District leaders say his commitment and leadership have shaped generations of local firefighters. A public retirement reception will be held Sunday, June 28th from 2 to 4 p.m. at the Shelbina Christian Church Fellowship Hall. The Missouri town that inspired Mark Twain's classic Tom Sawyer celebrated its 150th birthday with music, tours, and riverfront events. Organizers say crowds were larger than expected for the milestone celebration. For news at CentralMoInfo.com, I'm Carson Evans.
6: Here's a look at your forecast. Chance of thunderstorms today, otherwise a blend of clouds and sun. Daytime highs approaching 88. Slight chance for storms. Tonight, lows dip down to about 58. Partly cloudy skies. Bright sunshine expected tomorrow. High of 82. Storms likely Saturday with highs in the low 80s. Slight chance of rain showers and highs in the mid-70s on Sunday. I'm staff meteorologist Laura Lockwood. Right now, it's 73 degrees.
7: Let's take a look at your closing sidewinder report. July corn up 3/4 at 419.5. September unchanged at 427.5. December down 3/4 at 445.25. July soybeans down 2 at 1113.75. August down 2.5 at 1118.75. November down 3.5 at 1132. July Chicago wheat up 2 at 585.25. September up 1 at 596.75. December up 0.5 at 614.25. August live cattle up 297 at 239.70. October up 277 at 232.12. December up 207 at 231.65. August feeder cattle up 345 at 354.15. September up 325 at 350.70. October up 312 at 346.90. July lean hogs down 122 at 96.15. August down 145 at 94.70. And October down 135 at 81. With this look at your closing segment report, I'm Kaylin Lair on TFN The Farm Net.
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9: Here's a look at your forecast. Chance of thunderstorms today. Otherwise, a blend of clouds and sun. Daytime highs approaching 88. Slight chance for storms. Tonight, lows dip down to about 58. Partly cloudy skies. Bright sunshine expected tomorrow, high of 82. Storms likely Saturday, with highs in the low 80s. Slight chance of rain showers and highs in the mid-70s on Sunday. I'm staff meteorologist Laura Lockwood. Currently, it's 75 degrees.
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0: say so. Well, if you're not a soccer fan by now, you will be soon. Yeah, the FIFA World Cup has begun, and we're going to be hearing a lot more about soccer players than we normally do anyway. Yeah, who's the world's most popular at this point, though? Lionel Messi, apparently, is still the top of the heap, followed by Cristiano Ronaldo in third, Luka Modric, and then, it just goes down the list from there. But that's the top three you need to be watching for. If you're not just a regular soccer fan, those are the ones that are probably going to show up and show out.
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2: Let's take a look at your closing settlement report. July corn up 3/4 at 419.5, September unchanged at 427.5, December down 3/4 at 445.25. July soybeans down 2 at 1113.75, August down 2.5 at 1118.75, November down 3.5 at 1132. July Chicago wheat up 2 at 585.25, September up 1 at 596.75, December up 0.5 at 614.25. August live cattle up 297 at 239.70, October up 277 at 232.12, December up 207 at 231.65. August feeder cattle up 345 at 354.15, September up 325 at 350.70, October up 312 at 346.90. July lean hogs down 122 at 96.15, August down 145 at 94.70, and October down 135 at 81. With this look at your closing settlement report, I'm Kaylin Lair on TFN The Farm Net.
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The red, white, and blue flapping in the wind at a Friday night football game. 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

0: That's good, huh? Brand new stuff from Luke Combs. That one's called Be By You. Lots of calls for that one. Hope everybody's having a great start to your day. It's Rick Taylor with you here. Hey, we're on the right side of Wednesday. We made it over the hump. Thursday, we're headed toward the weekend.
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2: Here's a look at your forecast. Chance of thunderstorms today. Otherwise, a blend of clouds and sun. Daytime highs approaching 88. Slight chance for storms. Tonight, lows dip down to about 58. Partly cloudy skies. Bright sunshine expected tomorrow. High of 82. Storms likely Saturday with highs in the low 80s. Slight chance of rain showers and highs in the mid-70s on Sunday. I'm staff meteorologist Laura Lockwood. Currently, it's 75 degrees.

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1: Weatherology meteorologist Derek Height with a significant weather update. A severe thunderstorm warning has been issued for areas of Schuyler, Sullivan, and Putnam counties until 7:45 a.m. this morning. Both large hail and straight-line winds are possible with this storm. Half-dollar size hail and winds up to 60 miles an hour are likely as it moves east at around 50 miles an hour. For your safety, stay inside and away from windows until the storm passes. Large hail and strong winds can easily shatter glass, causing injury. If you're caught outside, take shelter in a sturdy building or a hardtop car. Take shelter now. Again, a severe thunderstorm warning continues for areas of Schuyler, Sullivan, and Putnam counties until 7:45 a.m. this morning. Remember, this storm has the potential for half-dollar size hail, and winds up to 60 miles an hour are likely. Stay tuned for additional updates. I'm meteorologist Derek Height. I'm weatherology meteorologist Derek Height with a significant weather update. A severe thunderstorm watch continues until 10 a.m. this morning. A severe thunderstorm watch means that conditions are favorable for the development of severe thunderstorms over the next several hours. Some of these storms may produce large hail and strong, damaging straight-line winds. Although tornadic development can't be ruled out, damaging hail and strong winds are likely to be the primary threat with developing storms. Storms can pop up quickly, so stay up to date on rapidly changing weather conditions and be prepared to take action if warnings are issued. A severe thunderstorm watch continues until 10 a.m. this morning. Stay tuned for additional updates. I'm meteorologist Derek Height.
2: I'm Gianna Gelosi. The United States and Iran trading a new round of attacks for a second day.
3: CENTCOM says Iranian military surveillance capabilities, along with air defense systems and communication sites, were hit. In response to these strikes, the Iranians launched ballistic missiles and drones toward Gulf countries, including Kuwait and Bahrain.
2: That's Fox's Trey Hings. President Trump locks in funding for ICE and CBP through the end of his term, arguing illegal immigration surged in the Biden administration.
4: I believe it was the most insecure and unsecure border anywhere in the world. And they allowed this open border policy where millions of people came into our country unchecked, unvetted.
2: The president yesterday in the Oval Office, and the Knicks pulled off the greatest comeback in NBA Finals history, rallying from a 29-point deficit to beat the San Antonio Spurs 107-106. 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
6: A wild ride in a stolen tractor trailer ends with a man arrested. I'm Carson Evans. A man is facing multiple felonies after police say he stole a tractor trailer early yesterday and caused damage across several streets in La Plata. According to court records, Zachary Harris drove the semi off private property, struck a telephone pole, hit a road sign, and dragged the trailer jacks before getting the rig stuck on Church Street. Harris was later found in an SUV near the elementary school. Officers reported finding a glass pipe and a substance that tested positive for meth. Harris is charged with tampering, property damage, drug possession, and paraphernalia. Moberly City officials are pushing back on speculation that a data center project is planned in the community. In a statement, the city said it has received no proposals for data center construction and has not held discussions with any developers. Officials noted that any projects outside city limits would fall outside the city's authority. The city says it continues working with the Moberly Area Economic Development Corporation and state and federal partners to evaluate projects that fit local resources and interests. The FIFA Fan Festival officially opens today in Kansas City, launching a month of World Cup viewing and live entertainment at the National World War I Museum and Memorial. The event runs through July 11th and features select match broadcast, fan activities, and concerts from artists like Tech N9ne, The Chainsmokers, Flo Rida, Gabby Barrett, The All-American Rejects, and others. General admission is free, but passes are required. 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Father's Day is coming up on the 21st, and the day has a very different vibe than Mother's Day. Bree Tennis with more.
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4: Here's a look at your forecast. Chance of thunderstorms today. Otherwise, a blend of clouds and sun. Daytime highs approaching 88. Slight chance for storms. Tonight, lows dip down to about 58. Partly cloudy skies. Bright sunshine expected tomorrow. High of 82. Storms likely Saturday with highs in the low 80s. Slight chance of rain showers and highs in the mid-70s on Sunday. I'm staff meteorologist Laura Lockwood. Currently, it's 75 degrees.
5: Let's take a look at your closing segment report. July corn up 3/4 at 419.5, September unchanged at 427.5, December down 3/4 at 445.25. July soybeans down 2 at 1113.75, August down 2.5 at 1118.75, November down 3.5 at 1132. July Chicago wheat up 2 at 585.25, September up 1 at 596.75, December up 0.5 at 614.25. August live cattle up 297 at 239.70, October up 277 at 232.12, December up 207 at 231.65. August feeder cattle up 345 at 354.15. September up 325 at 350.70. October up 312 at 346.90. July lean hogs down 122 at 96.15. August down 145 at 94.70. And October down 135 at 81. With this look at your closing segment report, I'm Kaylin Lair on TFN The Farm Net.

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0: Well, if like so many of us, you wonder if your feed has ever been slopped. Oh, you've never had that happen? Well, this isn't farm talk. The phrase stop your feed is a slang way of saying that your social media or your online content feed is being overloaded with low-quality, mass-produced, AI-generated content, also called AI slop. So, yeah, feed slop, AI slop, same thing. There's so many different YouTube videos that I go to these days, and I hear an automated voice start talking. It tries to sound human, but it doesn't. It don't have the inflection. It doesn't have anything like that. So you can tell that I am a human voice, right? Yeah, generated by AI. No, I'm just kidding. It's real, and that's always better than the AI stuff. It just is.
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15: I'm weatherology meteorologist Derek Height with a significant weather update. A severe thunderstorm warning continues until 7:45 a.m. this morning for Putnam and Schuyler counties. Both large hail and straight line winds are possible with this storm. Half dollar size hail and winds up to 60 miles an hour are likely as it pushes northeast at 45 miles an hour. Again, a severe thunderstorm warning continues until 7:45 a.m. this morning for Putnam and Schuyler counties. Bear in mind, this storm has the potential for half dollar size hail and winds up to 60 miles an hour are likely. Stay tuned for additional updates. I'm meteorologist Derek Height.
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17: Here's a look at your forecast. Chance of thunderstorms today, otherwise a blend of clouds and sun. Daytime highs approaching 88. Slight chance for storms. Tonight, lows dip down to about 58. Partly cloudy skies. Bright sunshine expected tomorrow. High of 82. Storms likely Saturday with highs in the low 80s. Slight chance of rain showers and highs in the mid-70s on Sunday. I'm staff meteorologist Laura Lockwood. Currently, it's 75 degrees.
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8: Well, DFW area is a happening place right now for the World Cup. Yeah, well, New York got the rights to host the final. The stadium in Arlington, Jerry's World, well, it's officially been awarded the highest number of games. So a whole lot of soccer action going on in Arlington and all over DFW.
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0: A John Deere sitting on a hillside with a small bird perched on the stack. 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
2: Sorry, y'all. My mama called me. I'll be right back. Hello?
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0: Meemaw's House. There's Thomas Redd and Morgan Wallen. It's Rick Taylor with you here. Hope everybody's having a good Thursday as we inch our way toward the weekend together. Now, the World Cup means that people are breaking out those soccer jerseys. You're going to see a lot more of those out there. Argentina, Japan, Portugal, and the USA among the top of the 2026 World Cup jerseys going on right now.
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0: Let's take a look at your closing segment report. July corn up 3/4 at 419.5, September unchanged at 427.5, December down 3/4 at 445.25. July soybeans down 2 at 1113.75, August down 2.5 at 1118.75, November down 3.5 at 1132. July Chicago wheat up 2 at 585.25, September up 1 at 596.75, December up 0.5 at 614.25. August live cattle up 297 at 239.70, October up 277 at 232.12, December up 207 at 231.65. August feeder cattle up 345 at 354.15, September up 325 at 350.70, October up 312 at 346.90. July lean hogs down 122 at 96.15, August down 145 at 94.70, and October down 135 at 81. With this look at your closing segment report, I'm Kaylin Lair on TFN The Farm Net.
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0: Well, if you don't want people to know much about you, don't drink with them. Your favorite cocktail apparently reveals something about our personality. For instance, cosmopolitan drinkers, you guys are all about independence and the glamour. Yeah, martini drinkers, well, you're poised and polished. If your favorite drink is a Manhattan, then you're a rule-breaking trendsetter rebel. And if you're a margarita lover, and a lot of people are, a lot of people love tequila, love margaritas. 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Put some rum in there. I'm good. But if you're a margarita lover, then you're sociable and you're a thirsty for adventure kind of person. So just
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2: Here's a look at your forecast. Sunshine mixed with clouds at times today with a chance of thunderstorms. Daytime highs approaching 88. Partly cloudy skies again tonight. Slight chance of thunderstorms. Lows level off around 58. Bright sunshine expected tomorrow. Daytime highs approaching 82. Highs level off around 82 Saturday with thunderstorms likely. 74, a blend of clouds and sun Sunday. I'm staff meteorologist Paul Trombley. Right now, it's 79 degrees.
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7: I'm weatherology meteorologist Derek Height with a significant weather update. A severe thunderstorm warning has been issued until 8:45 a.m. this morning for Gentry, Grundy, Harrison, Mercer, Putnam, and Worth counties. As of 7:55 a.m., the strongest portion of the storm was along a line through Pleasanton and Albany, moving east at around 40 miles an hour. This cluster of storms will bring with it the threat for both large hail and straight-line damaging winds. Hail the size of ping pong balls and winds up to 60 miles an hour are likely. For your safety, stay inside and away from windows until the storm passes. Large hail and strong winds can easily shatter glass, causing injury. If you're caught outside, take shelter in a sturdy building or a hardtop car. Take shelter now. Again, a severe thunderstorm warning continues until 8:45 a.m. this morning for Gentry, Grundy, Harrison, Mercer, Putnam, and Worth counties. Bear in mind, this array of storms has the potential for ping pong ball size hail and wind gusts to 60 miles an hour. Stay tuned for additional updates. I'm meteorologist Derek Height.
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1: News. I'm CJ Papa. For a second straight night, U.S. forces launched strikes into Iran.
2: USS Michael Murphy, a guided missile destroyer, launching Tomahawks into Iran, hitting targets outside the capital. In a statement, Central Command said, quote, CENTCOM forces launched strikes on Iranian military surveillance capabilities, communication systems, and air defense sites across Iran.
1: Fox's Lucas Tomlinson at the White House. Strikes follow the downing of a U.S. Army helicopter earlier this week.
3: My understanding is that there's a new equation for the Iranians because they were unwilling to make a good faith deal at the negotiating table. And I asked the president, if they don't sign the deal, what's going to happen? And he said, we'll bomb the S out of them tomorrow night.
1: President Trump calling Fox's Trey Yanks from the Situation Room. More than 150 million Americans under the risk of severe storms today in at least 20 states. 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
5: A guilty plea in a major fraud case. I'm Carson Evans. A Moberly man has pled guilty to stealing more than $284,000 in federal COVID rental assistance funds. Prosecutors say 33-year-old Stephen W. Hendren admitted submitting fake landlord applications to the Missouri Housing Development Commission beginning in 2021, including forged leases and inflated rent amounts, spending much of the money on personal expenses, including a 2020 GMC Yukon. He'll be sentenced on September 8th and faces up to 20 years in prison and a $250,000 fine. He's also ordered to repay the stolen funds. A Greencastle man is facing five felony charges after prosecutors say he attacked a relative during a violent assault Monday in Adair County. Court records accuse 40-year-old Clark Cosey of striking the victim in the head with a snow shovel, choking them, punching them in the face, and biting them. Cosey is charged with first-degree domestic assault, armed criminal action, second-degree domestic assault, and two counts of third-degree domestic assault. He's being held without bond and is due in court on June 17th. Missouri State Auditor Scott Fitzpatrick is issuing a warning. He says the state will run out of money in the next few years if it does not change its spending habits. Fitzpatrick says lawmakers have increased spending since his last report, and he notes that the budget passed by the legislature this year will lead to a $1.7 billion spending deficit for the next fiscal year. 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A man is dead after drowning at the Lake of the Ozarks. The Missouri State Highway Patrol says a 31-year-old Lebanon, Missouri man entered the waters yesterday afternoon, became trapped in a low-headed dam, and drowned. The incident is under investigation. And details for the 2026 edition of Farm Aid are being announced. Mark Mayfield fills us in.

0: The event is set to take place September the 26th in Virginia Beach, Virginia. Barmaid board members Neil Young, John Mellencamp, Willie Nelson, Dave Matthews, Marco Price, and Nathaniel Rateliff will perform. Other artists on the lineup include Mike Campbell and the Dirty Knobs, Lucas Nelson, Turnpike Troubadours, and more. Tickets for the 2026 Farmaid go on sale Friday. I'm Mark Mayfield.
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2: Here's a look at your forecast. Sunshine mixed with clouds at times today, with a chance of thunderstorms. Daytime highs approaching 88. Partly cloudy skies again tonight. Slight chance of thunderstorms. Lows level off around 58. Bright sunshine expected tomorrow. Daytime highs approaching 82. Highs level off around 82 Saturday, with thunderstorms likely. 74, a blend of clouds and sun Sunday. I'm Staff Meteorologist Paul Trombley. Right now, it's 79 degrees.
3: Let's take a look at your closing segment report. July corn up 3/4 at 419.5. September unchanged at

0: 4:27.5. December down 3/4 at 4:45.25. July soybeans down 2 at 11:13.75. August down 2.5 at 11:18.75. November down 3.5 at 11:32. July Chicago wheat up 2 at 5.85.25. September up 1 at 5.96.75. 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August live cattle up 2.97 at 2.39.70. October up 2.77 at 2.32.12. December up 2.07 at 2.31.65. August feeder cattle up 3.45 at 3.54.15. September up 3.25 at 3.50.70. October up 3.12 at 3.46.90. July lean hogs down 1.22 at 96.15. August down 1.45 at 94.70. And October down 1.35 at 81. With this look at your closing segment report, I'm Kaylin Lair on TFN The Farm Net.
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Well, if you're one to have outdoor parties, there's a reason the mosquitoes are biting you. Yeah, you got to put it down. I'll tell you what it is. Coming up in just a few songs. Keep it right here.

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0: I knew it. I knew you. There's Taylor Swift. Tay-Tay, she's back with a country song. It's been a minute, hasn't it? Yeah. Glad to have her back, though. Welcome back to the country, Taylor. Hey, Rick Taylor with you here on this Thursday, and I just found out downing a few cold ones can attract mosquitoes. So if you've got an outdoor party coming up, you may want to consider moving that thing indoors. French researchers served men either three cans of beer or an equal amount of water, and the scientists then exposed the men to mosquitoes and found that the skeeters were about 30% more attracted to the beer drinkers. Yeah, any type of alcohol, I guess, not just beer, but it's likely to have the same effect on winged blood suckers. Yeah, so just keep that in mind. If you're going to be out there, you're going to get bitten if you're out there drinking. You may want to move that party indoors.
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7: I'm weatherology meteorologist Derek Height with a significant weather update. A severe thunderstorm warning has been issued for areas of Worth, Putnam, Mercer, Harrison, Grundy, and Gentry counties until 8:45 a.m. this morning. This array of storms will bring with it the threat for both large hail and straight-line damaging winds. Ping-pong ball-sized hail and winds up to 60 miles an hour are likely as it pushes east at about 50 miles an hour. Once again, a severe thunderstorm warning continues for sections of Worth, Putnam, Mercer, Harrison, Grundy, and Gentry counties until 8:45 a.m. this morning. Bear in mind, this batch of storms has potential for hail the size of ping pong balls, and winds up to 60 miles an hour are likely. Stay tuned for additional updates. I'm meteorologist Derek Height.
8: Here's a look at your forecast. Sunshine mixed with clouds at times today, with a chance of thunderstorms. Daytime highs approaching 88. Partly cloudy skies again tonight. Slight chance of thunderstorms. Lows level off around 58. Bright sunshine expected tomorrow. Daytime highs approaching 82. Highs level off around 82 Saturday, with thunderstorms likely. 74, a blend of clouds and sun Sunday. I'm staff meteorologist Paul Trombley. Right now, it's 81 degrees.
9: This is Andrew McCray. 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Community-minded, just like you. There's a good chance you've not heard of Jack Jewett, yet he may have been the man who saved some of the founding fathers in their revolution against England. His story is today's edition of the American Countryside.
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9: It's a name from history mostly forgotten, yet one every American should know.
11: On the night of June the 3rd, 1781, Jack discovered that there were 250 British soldiers on their way to Charlottesville to capture Governor Thomas Jefferson and the Virginia Assembly, which contained three additional signers of the Declaration, as well as Patrick Henry.
9: Janice Clark shares the story of Jack Jewett from his former home just outside of Lexington, Kentucky.
11: Jack realized very quickly who they were and what they were up to, and he realized if he didn't do something about it, they were going to get away with it. And so he called for his horse, he got on his horse, and he rode 40 miles through the backcountry of Virginia to warn the governor and the legislature.
9: His nighttime ride to Charlottesville to warn those in the path of the British was successful.
11: Because of his timely warning, the governor escaped, as well as almost all of the legislators. The British captured only seven of the legislators, none of the ones that they were after.
9: Jewett's ride took him to Monticello to warn Thomas Jefferson, then on to Charlottesville to warn other officials. Meanwhile, the swift-moving British under Lieutenant Colonel Tarleton were denied the chance to capture the leaders of the Revolution.
11: They meandered back and forth across Virginia for the next 4 months, and in October they found themselves at a place called Yorktown.
9: Jefferson used his warning time to accomplish several important things, including escaping with his life. That part of the story is next time as we travel the countryside. In Lexington, Kentucky, I'm Andrew McCrae.

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4: Weatherology meteorologist Derek Height with a significant weather update. A new severe thunderstorm warning has been issued until 9:15 a.m. this morning for Davies, Grundy, Harrison, Mercer, Putnam, Schuyler, and Sullivan counties. This batch of storms will bring with it the threat for both large hail and straight-line damaging winds. Hail the size of ping pong balls and winds up to 60 miles an hour are likely as it moves east at about 55 miles an hour. Once again, a severe thunderstorm warning continues until 9:15 a.m. this morning for Davies, Grundy, Harrison, Mercer, Putnam, Schuyler, and Sullivan counties. Remember, this cluster of storms has the potential for ping pong ball size hail, and winds up to 60 miles an hour are likely. The severe weather threat also continues elsewhere across our listening area. A severe thunderstorm warning continues for areas of Gentry, Putnam, Grundy, Harrison, and Mercer counties until 8:45 a.m. Stay tuned for additional updates. I'm meteorologist Derek Height.
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0: I think she's about got to figure it out, don't she? Lainey Wilson's brand new one. That's Phones, Keys, Wallet. Yeah, just that. With commas in between. Coolest song ever. I like that. Hey, if you're feeling blue, here's something to think about. Go swimming with some dolphins. You know, you've always wanted to. Here's your chance. British researchers have found that spending an hour swimming each day with dolphins created a nearly two-thirds less depression score than those who didn't go swimming with dolphins. So clearly we don't have dolphins where we are, most likely. You know, can't just go out in the backyard and get in the pool with the dolphins. But if you get an opportunity, take advantage of it. Turns out it's a good thing. Swimming with dolphins isn't practical, though. So, yeah, you may be able to get the same benefit through activities like, you know, animals around the house, spending time with your horses, your kitty cats, or your dogs. It's probably something to do with the animal effect. It just puts us in a better mood, makes us not feel so blue. So spend some time with dolphins if you can. If you can't, hey, take your kitty cat for a walk. No, people don't want kitty cats. Well, they should. They like to go outside, too. Just be careful. We don't want a crow to fly away with them.
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0: $232.82. August feeder cattle up 22 cents at $354.37. September up 67 cents at $351.37. October up 82 cents at $347.72. July lean hogs up 70 cents at $96.85. August up 72 cents at $95.42. And October down 17 cents at $80.82. The Dow is down 953 points at 49,918. With this look at your markets, I'm Kaylin Lair on TFN, the Farm Net.
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1: Here's a look at your forecast. Sunshine mixed with clouds at times today, with a chance of thunderstorms. Daytime highs approaching 88. Partly cloudy skies again tonight. Slight chance of thunderstorms. Lows level off around 58. Bright sunshine expected tomorrow. Daytime highs approaching 82. Highs level off around 82 Saturday, with thunderstorms likely. 74, a blend of clouds and sun Sunday. I'm staff meteorologist Paul Trombley. Right now, it's 81 degrees.
2: I'm weatherology meteorologist Derek Height with a significant weather update. A tornado watch continues until 3 p.m. this afternoon. A tornado watch means that conditions are favorable for the development of severe thunderstorms over the next several hours, with some storms producing tornadoes. In addition to the threat of tornadoes, very large damaging hail and strong straight-line winds may accompany those storms that do develop. Storms can pop up quickly, so stay up to date on rapidly changing weather conditions and be prepared to take action if warnings are issued. A tornado watch continues until 3 p.m. this afternoon. Stay tuned for additional updates. I'm meteorologist Derek Height.
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6: Fox News, I'm Therese Crowley. Tehran called and asked President Trump to stop the bombing. President Trump now posting, we'll be hitting Iran very hard tonight and taking Karg Island and their oil infrastructure points. The president speaking with Fox and Friends.
7: They're really in submission. 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
7: to be honest with you,
6: U.S. forces launched 49 Tomahawk missiles. Fox's Trey Yanks.
8: CENTCOM says Iranian military surveillance capabilities, along with air defense systems and communication sites, were hit.
6: Driven by energy prices, wholesale inflation hit 6.5% for the year, up 1.1% last month. But markets happy that President Trump says we will be controlling Iran's oil and gas markets like we do Venezuela in the not-too-distant future. 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
10: He fled from officers on a motorcycle but was caught when he crashed. I'm Carson Evans. A Moberly man is charged with felony aggravated fleeing after deputies say he led them on a short pursuit early yesterday. A Randolph County deputy reports seeing the same white motorcycle that had fled officers twice earlier this month, this time ridden by a man in a red helmet. The rider, identified as Logan Arthur Bauer, allegedly ran multiple stop signs and tried to escape before crashing behind a home on Haynes Avenue. Bauer did not have a valid motorcycle endorsement and was arrested at the scene. All charges have been dropped against Stephen Welch, the Mexico man accused of killing his brother in 2024. Special Prosecutor Roger Johnson dismissed the case Friday, saying it could be refiled. Johnson did not give specifics, but said the evidence no longer supported moving forward at this time. Welch was released from the Audrain County Jail the same day. He had been accused of shooting his brother, Christopher Welch, multiple times at a home in Mexico on May 19th of 2024. Cox Health is celebrating the latest graduates from their apprenticeship program. A ceremony was held Tuesday for more than 1,300 graduates of the Industry Drive Healthcare Apprenticeship Program. The program helps hospitals train workers for high-demand medical jobs. 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The Missouri National Guard is headed to the Middle East. A departure ceremony took place this week at Drury University in Springfield for members of the 1136th Military Police Company. The company will take part in Operation Spartan Shield under U.S. Central Command. And the longer days of summer can cut into your sleep, but you may be able to turn that around just by changing your sheets. Bree Tennis with more.
11: Psychology Today says it's not just about clean sheet night, it's the color of the sheet that can make a difference. They say if your goal is to boost relaxation and improve sleep, get sheets that are blue. They say our brains are wired to be sensitive to the color blue, and it quiets the mind and helps you get to sleep faster. But if you want to stay up, sleep on red sheets, as that color stimulates the brain and turns off sleep. But why would you want to do that? I'm Bree Tennis.
10: 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For more, go to CentralMoInfo.com. I'm Carson Evans.
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1: Here's a look at your forecast. Sunshine mixed with clouds at times today, with a chance of thunderstorms. Daytime highs approaching 88. Partly cloudy skies again tonight. Slight chance of thunderstorms. Lows level off around 58. Bright sunshine expected tomorrow. Daytime highs approaching 82. Highs level off around 82 Saturday, with thunderstorms likely. 74, a blend of clouds and sun Sunday. I'm staff meteorologist Paul Trombley. Right now, it's 81 degrees.
13: July corn down 3.5 at 415.5, September down 3.5 at 424.25, December down 3.25 at 443.5. July soybeans down 2 at 1121, August down 1.75 at 1126, November down 2.75 at 1135.75. July Chicago wheat down 3.75 at 583.75, September down 3.75 at 595.75, December down 4 at 613.25. August live cattle up 27 cents at 241.77, October up 55 cents at 234.25, December up 57 cents at 233.40. August feeder cattle up 132 at 355.70, September up 155 at 352.92, October up 162 at 349.35. July lean hogs up 20 cents at 97.05, August up 67 cents at 96.10, October up 35 cents at 81.17. The Dow is up 416 points at 50,334. With the Gear Markets, I'm Kaylin Lair on TFN, the Farm Net.
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morning. It's Kim. How are you? Are you, you know, getting your second cup of coffee? We're just easing into this Thursday. Hopefully, you're ready to rock it. Here's Boots Off.

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11: Here's a look at your forecast. Sunshine mixed with clouds at times. Today, with a chance of thunderstorms. Daytime highs approaching 88. Partly cloudy skies again tonight. Slight chance of thunderstorms. Lows level off around 58. Bright sunshine expected tomorrow. Daytime highs approaching 82. Highs level off around 82 Saturday, with thunderstorms likely. 74, a blend of clouds and sun Sunday. I'm staff meteorologist Paul Trombley. Right now, it's 82 degrees.
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0: I'm so excited. They're working on a Shania movie, just like they did Michael for Michael Jackson.
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0: Wheat and hops make beer. 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

0: about the world on fire, but, you know, the World Cup soccer, it's coming up. Dallas is a happening place for the World Cup, by the way. New York got the rights to host the final, but the stadium in Arlington, Texas, was officially awarded the highest number of games. So, yeah, that's happening. 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
8: I'm weatherology meteorologist Derek Height with a significant weather update. A new tornado warning has been issued until 10:15 a.m. this morning for Schuyler and Putnam counties. As of about 9:35 a.m., the tornadic part of the storm was centered near Omaha, moving east at about 40 miles an hour. This is a radar-indicated tornado, meaning Doppler radar has detected rotation with the storm and tornadic development is possible. For your safety, the best course of action is to quickly get to the lowest level of a sturdy structure. Typically, this would be a basement. If you don't have a basement, get to the lowest level of your home in a small interior room such as a closet or a bathroom. Stay tuned for additional updates. I'm meteorologist Derek Height.
9: July corn down 3.5 at 4:15.5, September down 3.5 at 4:24.25, December down 3.25 at 4:43.5. July soybeans down 2 at 11:21, August down 1 3/4 at 11:26, November down 2 3/4 at 11:35 3/4. July Chicago wheat down 3 3/4 at 5:83 3/4, September down 3 3/4 at 5:95 3/4, December down 4 at 6:13 1/4. August live cattle up 27 cents at 241.77, October up 55 cents at 234.25, December up 57 cents at 233.40. August feeder cattle up 132 at 355.70, September up 155 at 352.92, October up 162 at 349.35. July lean hogs up 20 cents at 97.05, August up 67 cents at 96.10, October up 35 cents at 81.17. The Dow's up 416 points at 50,334. With the Sligier Markets, I'm Kaylin Lair on TFN, the Farm Net.
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14: 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The Moberly City Council will hold a meeting from 6 to 8 p.m. on Monday, June 15th at the Missouri Depot District in Moberly. 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Again, that's a Moberly City Council meeting 6 to 8 p.m. June 15th at 101 West Reed Street in Moberly.
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0: White Horse. So Toy Story 5 hits theaters June 19th. I heard the 17th. But anyway, we found out the movie is about, eight-year-old Bonnie receives a frog-like tablet called Lily Pad. So the device quickly consumes all of her attention, forcing Buzz and Woody and Jesse to fight for playtime. Aww. Besides the regulars like Tom Hanks and Tim Allen, an ensemble of the cast like Conan O'Brien, Keanu Reeves, Bad Bunny is in it as well. That's pretty cool.
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2: Weatherology meteorologist Derek Height with a significant weather update. A tornado warning continues for parts of Putnam and Schuyler counties until 10:15 a.m. this morning. This is a radar-indicated tornado, meaning Doppler radar has detected rotation with the storm and tornadic development is possible. Stay tuned for additional updates. I'm meteorologist Derek Height.
3: Here's a look at your forecast. Sunshine mixed with clouds at times today with a chance of thunderstorms. Daytime highs approaching 88. Partly cloudy skies again tonight. Slight chance of thunderstorms. Lows level off around 58. Bright sunshine expected tomorrow. Daytime highs approaching 82. Highs level off around 82 Saturday, with thunderstorms likely. 74, a blend of clouds and sun Sunday. I'm staff meteorologist Paul Trombley. Right now, it's 82 degrees.
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0: It'll be even bigger and more powerful. I'm Dave Anthony, Fox News. The attacks on Iran, President Trump tells Fox, are coming for a third night in a row.
1: We're killing them. Just killing them. They have no Navy. They have no Air Force. They have no anti-aircraft. You know, we're flying planes over the middle of Tehran.
0: And Fox's Jonathan Savage reports.
2: The downing of a U.S. Army helicopter has triggered a return to U.S. airstrikes and Iranian retaliation. President Trump says he'd like to seize Iran's Karg Island oil terminal, but doesn't think America has the stomach for it.
1: We did it with Venezuela. Venezuela's worked out great for everybody. We've taken millions and millions of barrels of oil out of Venezuela.
2: The president says he's spoken directly with top Iranian officials.
1: They're negotiating with us to make a deal.
3: Well, Mr.
1: It's
3: President,
1: hard for them because they are proud.
0: Now, Iran did launch missiles and drones at Gulf countries of the U.S. bases, calling the ceasefire practically meaningless now. Oil and gas prices have dropped since the peak of the surge in the conflict last month, but inflation keeps rising. Wholesale prices increased 1.1% last month from April, and Fox's Jenny Casola reports the annual inflation rate also rose more than expected.
4: For the year ending in May, the PPI rose 6.5%, the steepest increase since November of 2022, but core PPI for the year came in at 4.9%.
0: That is less than predicted. The core rate is inflation minus food and energy costs. A House vote that just ended has failed to approve a three-week extension for a key provision of the Foreign Intelligence Surveillance Act, which is set to expire tomorrow. Republican Congressman Jim Jordan tells Fox he supports that extra time to allow differences to be worked out in the warrantless spying, some critics saying it could ensnare Americans.
5: But around 70% of the president's what's called his daily brief, when the intelligence community briefs the commander-in-chief, most of the information they give him comes from gathering the information gathered through this program on foreign targets.
0: Democrats oppose the extension. 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
0: A crackdown on human smuggling of children brought into the U.S. during the surge of illegal immigration a few years ago. Acting Attorney General Todd Blanche says three men are facing charges.
9: All three are illegal aliens from Guatemala who allegedly took part in a wide-ranging conspiracy to smuggle more than a dozen children into the United States by scamming the system and exploiting the loopholes created by the last administration.
0: And there's also a roundup of alleged smugglers in Florida, just ahead of soccer's World Cup.
10: Police in and around Miami have been rounding up suspected human traffickers who have been attempting to smuggle women and children amidst the increase in tourism traffic associated with World Cup soccer games. Catherine Fernandez-Rundle is the prosecutor in Miami-Dade County.
11: We know when the good guys come, the bad guys come too.
10: 12 men are now charged in this recent enforcement operation, including counts of traveling to meet minors. Human trafficking awareness public campaigns have been prevalent in other World Cup host cities like Seattle and Kansas City. In Miami, Evan Brown, Fox News.
0: Well, the first World Cup match in Miami will be played Monday. The tournament starts today with two contests in Mexico. The U.S. team's opener is tomorrow in Los Angeles. Some big banks are getting subpoenas.
12: Federal prosecutors are requesting information about debanking clients, refusing to open accounts or closing customers' accounts for political reasons. President Trump is suing J.P. Morgan for cutting him off after the 2021 Capitol riot. A judge in March dismissed a Trump family lawsuit against Capital One. Banks have been sharing information with the Treasury Department under an executive order President Trump signed last year. The subpoenas come from U.S. Attorney Jeanine Pirro's office, which is now coordinating with Treasury on the probe. The banks say clients are dropped because of legal or regulatory risks, not politics. Chris Foster, Fox News.
0: On Wall Street, a rebound from yesterday's big sell-off. The Dow is getting some back, gaining 228 points. The NASDAQ, though, is only up 20 right now. I'm Dave Anthony. This is Fox News.
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16: Discussing USMCA and the push to get that trade agreement renewed and what it means for agriculture. All that and plenty more to talk about on the show today. Tyne Morgan joins me here to walk through the news. And Tyne, if we look at kind of what's happening out there, I mean, it's pretty straightforward day. Grains are soft today. Livestock markets are up a little bit. Pork is mixed. Our lean hogs, at least. Oil's down a little bit. The wholesale inflation numbers are their highest point since 2022. So, I mean, there's just a lot happening today to try to wrap your arms around.
17: Yeah, and we have a WASDE report. So grains, I think, you know, farmers out there watching, hoping whatever WASDE says will reverse course on what we've seen with grain prices over the last month. But when you look at what's happening in Washington, it's actually been a busy week this week. Clinton, Agriculture Secretary Brooke Rollins is defending USDA staffing levels amid criticism that agency workforce cuts could hamper its response to New World screwworm. Testifying before a Senate committee on Wednesday, Rollins saying USDA added more than 100 full-time employees focused on screwworm preparedness over the past 15 months. The comments come after the first U.S. livestock case in six decades were confirmed in Texas. Rollins says the Trump administration also approved funding for expanded sterile fly production, calling it a key to keeping the pest from spreading further. But today, Agriculture Secretary Rollins is back in Texas. She's in La Pryor, Texas today at Rock Creek Ranch. That's the farm or the ranch where the first identified case of New World screwworm was detected. Rollins says the calf tied to case one has actually fully recovered after about 9 days. And she's praising the ranching family's quick action, calling their vigilance critical in stopping the spread. During the visit, officials will conduct a sterile fly release on the ranch, a key tool used to stop the pest from reproducing. But Clinton, I know we have Haley Bicklehopped there. We have Angie Denton there. We have Matt Mormon, a videographer that you don't see, but they have had a long week. They are actually, they're seeing where the sterile flies are produced. They're headed to Ground Zero today to that ranch that we just mentioned that Rollins is visiting today. But there's been a lot of criticism on USDA's response. Are they doing enough? And Rollins made it clear in that testimony yesterday that they may see cuts in some areas where they don't think the staff is needed, but then they are putting money towards where they think the staff is needed. An emergency response for New World screwworm is one of those areas.
16: You know, and it's interesting, like you say, we haven't had a case here in 60 years. And I think, you know, 2-3 years ago, no one really expected to see another case kind of move north from Central America into and South America into the Mexico and to the border. So, yeah, we're staffing up. Like, it takes a little while to ramp up the sterile fly production. It takes time to mobilize people to do the fly releases. In fact, you mentioned Angie and Haley, and they were actually with the team doing those releases today and seeing how it works and what it looks like on the ground. And so, you know, I do think that it takes a little while to kind of get this response up and running. That said, like the sooner the better, right? Like we don't want this fly to keep spreading and to keep seeing cases. Although, I mean, I think we all fully expect it.
17: Well, and there's a lot of questions. Okay, how did it get here after 60 years? And right now, we're seeing both parties play the blame game, right? We heard Rollins in her testimony. She blamed the previous administration. We have, you know, folks on the left right now blaming this administration and saying staffing cuts are one of those reasons. But we actually had Oklahoma State livestock economist Darrell Peel on Unscripted this week. And we asked him kind of that question about movement and when did it cross that threshold where it would be a concern and it was a threat to the U.S. That actually happened, I think it was 2022, if I remember, is where it kind of crossed that threshold. But he says it's the amount of cattle that are moving right now from Central America into Mexico. And it's all because of how Mexico is changing. They're amping up the amount of packing and processing capacity that they have in Mexico. They're needing more cattle. There's more of a need for beef. And so there's more cattle moving from Central Mexico or Central America into Mexico. And he thinks that's one of the reasons that we even have to deal with this to begin with.
16: Yeah. You know, and it's interesting, he also said that it's pretty well known that a lot of those cattle move not through the normal channels. They move across borders, through jungles, through, ways that aren't always monitored,
17: tracked
16: and monitored. Yeah. And so, he did say, of course, he's had 25, 30 years of experience in monitoring in the beef industry down there. So, it's just kind of an interesting conversation, Tyne. He was on Unscripted. He was great. He spent an hour with us. It was really good.
17: Well, weather's also an issue in how this pest will or this fly will move. And there is some news this morning when it comes to weather, Clinton. And that is the fact that El Nino is officially here.
16: Noah says, here we go. It's here, Tyne. You've been talking about this, I think, for 18 months or so.
17: I mean, I don't want to say it, but I've been warning you guys for months. But officially this morning, Noah's saying El Nino has officially developed in the tropical Pacific and is expected to strengthen through the fall and winter. Forecasters say there's a 63% chance the event reaches very strong status. And so El Nino often brings, wetter, stormier winter to the southern U.S. and warmer than normal conditions across the northern states. It can also hurricane activity while increasing storm development in the Pacific. But I just had Eric Snodgrass on for U.S. Farm Report. And he says, they're a little late to the party here. Of course, they have to wait for that official declaration. They're a little late to the party here, but El Nino is already at a moderate level. So we're already seeing a moderate El Nino, even though they're saying that it's just now officially here. But he says for this summer, Clinton, El Nino is not your biggest worry. It is not. There are other factors. It's going to be more of a fall winter. But again, a 63% chance that we could see a strong event. But speaking of that, right now, when you look at the U.S. drought monitor, that latest drought monitor was released today, Clinton, 75% of the U.S. is now seeing dryness or drought conditions, which is a slight improvement from last week. But a year ago, that figure was only 48%. So less than half of the country was seeing dry conditions today. That's 75%. The latest U.S. drought monitor shows improving conditions across much of the South and Midwest thanks to recent rainfall, while drought intensified in parts of the Northeast, Northern Plains, and the West. Forecasters say the next week should bring additional rain to parts of the Southern U.S. and Midwest, while much of the West is expected to remain hot as well as dry.
16: Yeah, and it has been hot. I mean, we've seen some 90-degree temperatures all the way up into Michigan, that area. Some heat indexes up into 100 degrees. Yeah, it is. It's kind of we're having serious storms, severe storms move through the middle of the country. We've had some tornadoes overnight.
17: I'm hearing crop damage in area.
16: Threats of derecho in some places. So as we get into the heart of this growing season, I think there's still a lot of wild cards about. Is it going to be wet early and dry late? Is it going to be dry early and wet late? Like, what are we going to have to deal with? And that's always the uncertainty that we go through each and every year. But, with this this El Nino forecast, it'll be interesting to see how early it starts to really affect patterns for us, if it hasn't already.
17: Well, I can tell you right now, it won't quit raining here. And there are a lot of farmers that don't have their crop planted, and they're extremely frustrated. But an area that could use rain is Nebraska. We're talking about wildfires again there. A fast-moving wildfire continues to burn in Nebraska's panhandle, forcing evacuations and closing Highway 20. South Fork Fire has scorched nearly 16,000 acres since igniting Tuesday afternoon. Now that I'm hearing, it's closer to 22,000 acres. It is a fast-moving fire, and we're going to be keeping an eye on that, Clinton.
16: All right. Well, we've been keeping an eye on all of the headlines here. Thank you, Tyne. Appreciate you. Thank you so much for joining us. We'll be right back with USDA Undersecretary for Trade and Foreign Agricultural Affairs, Luke Lindberg. Here on AgriTalk next.
18: talking again with Marion Kalmer, the inventor of the Kalmer cornhead. Marion, you've been farming for a long time. Talk to me what you've learned about the importance of uniform emergence of not just corn, but all crops.
19: We need to have a residue-free environment so that when we drop the seed, that we have seed-to-soil contact and not any seed that's trying to be planted into some hairpinned residue.
18: Right. And that uneven emergence, I mean, it is a proven negative for yield potential, isn't it?
19: Yeah, and if the corn stalks aren't chewed up into small pieces, what happens if we're planting diagonally, we go across the rows, the soybean might get planted on top of the corn stalks, and then we get between the rows, and then it's 2 inches deep.
18: Are there ways to upgrade current headers out there to get better residue management?
19: Yeah, I think there's 9 corn heads across the world that we have upgrade kits for. I run all of these other brands of corn heads, find their weak spots, we tweak them, put the BT chopper on there, and we can take an average corn head, turn it into a great corn head.
18: You can really go out there and see what residue management means for planting depth, especially in a no-till situation. I mean, right now, do it when you're putting the seed in the ground, right?
19: For sure. We'd run an 8-row corn head. We'd have 4 rows of OEM on the header, and we'd have 4 rows of the Kalmer BT chopper, and we'd harvest all fall. And when I come back the next spring, I mean, I could sit in the tractor and you could visually see it across the field. And then when the soybeans started to come up or the cover crops start to come up, they come up so much faster behind the BT chopper.
18: All right. Where can listeners go for more information?
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18: Excellent, Marion. Thank you. That is Marion Kalmer, the inventor of the Kalmer cornhead.
20: Weatherology meteorologist Derek Height with a significant weather update. A new severe thunderstorm warning has been issued for portions of Knox and Lewis counties until 11 a.m. this morning. This cluster of storms has the potential for both large hail and strong straight-line winds. Half-dollar size hail and winds up to 60 miles an hour are likely as it pushes east at around 60 miles an hour. Stay tuned for additional updates. I'm meteorologist Derek Height.
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25: Spruce, spruce, spruce.
26: It's Spruce, the weed and grass killer that's safe for use around people, pets, and bees. When used as directed, spray the leaves for visible results in just 1 hour, and dead weeds in just 1 day. You spray, they play.
24: Who let the dogs out?
26: Spruce, pet friendly, weed deadly. 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
16: Of trade, one of the hottest topics in agriculture right now is we try to find new and expanding markets for the products that we're not in the ground, the cattle and livestock we're trying to raise, the work that we're doing every day. We want to make sure that other folks can get access to that. And here to help us do that and talk about it is the USDA Undersecretary for Trade and Foreign Agricultural Affairs, Luke Lindbergh. Mr. Lindbergh, thank you so much for being here. Really appreciate it. And you're actually on the ground with some producers right now in Kentucky.
27: Clinton, thanks for having me on. Yeah, it's an honor to be with you and talk to your listeners today. And I am calling in from Kentucky, where we've recently met with cattle folks here, corn growers, soybean growers, dairy folks, pork producers, forestry leaders, and of course, stopped by a distillery as well to talk about how Kentucky is exporting, you know, excellence all around the world and how the importance of some of those value-added products really make a difference for our farmers at the farm gate.
16: Yeah, absolutely. What are some questions that you got while you were there in front of folks? What are they asking you?
27: Yeah, we consistently want to hear our farmers and ranchers, you know, winning again around the world. I think there's a general recognition from folks that we had a $50 billion trade deficit in agriculture, which is historically very outside of the norm. We're a nation that typically has an agricultural surplus with the world, right? We produce the highest quality, most nutritious, abundant food sources on earth, and we tend to send more of that overseas than we've needed to import. But folks haven't been feeling that as of late. In the last 4 years, prior to President Trump, we signed zero new trade agreements, and that resulted in this $50 billion trade deficit. And so folks wondering, are we winning again? And there's a great message there. The trade data shows that, you know, just about 15 months or so into the Trump administration, we have reduced that trade deficit by 61% so far this government fiscal year. So we are getting product back out into the marketplace. U.S. and farmers and ranchers are signing new contracts, and dollars are flowing back to rural America.
16: What has been the hardest part of getting them the needle to move here? And I know as I look at the administration, I mean, they've stepped in and tackled some pretty significant issues in terms of the barriers that other countries have put up in having conversations that we haven't had with some of these other trading partners in a long time. For you, what have you seen as like some of the biggest things that we've had to overcome to really kind of get the flow moving again?
27: Yeah, market access is certainly the number one there. And, you know, as I was stepping into this role and meeting with farmers and even continue today, you know, everybody just wants to be able to sell their product on a fair and level playing field. And that's really what the president has delivered on. You know, 9 new trade agreements, every single one of them incorporating some component of market access for U.S. farmers and ranchers. On top of that, 9 framework agreements that we're working to finalize right now that also will provide market access opportunities for farmers and ranchers. And so really, you know, a tremendous amount of work from our U.S. Trade Representatives team and the president to get these deals signed. But for me, the biggest component that USDA plays a role in is making sure that those agreements go from a piece of paper where they're agreed upon to getting implemented and then resulting in real sales. And so Secretary Rollins and I launched a 3-point plan in the fall to make sure that we get buyers and sellers together. We're bringing hundreds of millions of new dollars to our cooperator organizations like the U.S. Meat Export Federation and the U.S. Dairy Export Council and the U.S. Grains Council to help promote our products all around the world. We've launched rapid response trade missions to markets where we have new access to put farmers in the room with real and fix the financing tools that USDA has to make sure that if somebody wants to buy American, they have the financing they need to do so. Together, that's really what's driving the results we've seen so far.
16: Yeah, and that program, what's that called? That's the GSM 102 expansion, which has kind of a funny name, but is in terms of being able to finance and make the money work is pretty important.
27: It's critically important. And particularly as we sign new agreements in markets where we historically haven't done as much trading, a lot of these markets are inherently risky. And so this program is designed to minimize or minimize the risk in those markets. And so we've launched a couple of new innovative tools under the GSM program that are designed to help balance that 100% risk, credit risk guarantee in certain markets. We've launched a new 18-month repayment option. We've made it easier for banks to finance transactions in other parts of the world. All of this together makes it a much smoother transaction process. And we know that if we're going to win in the global playing field for our farmers and ranchers, we have to be able to move at the speed of business.
16: Yeah. Undersecretary, I'm just a little devil's advocate here. I've seen some people say, well, these aren't really trade agreements. These are just sitting down and just kind of reframing some of the way that we look at trade with some of these countries. Would you consider these new agreements and you know, new openings for our markets?
27: They absolutely are new openings. In fact, the market access is very real, and we've seen real results and real wins. I'll take the United Kingdom as an example. You know, we're now shipping 50% more ethanol over the United Kingdom thanks to President Trump's negotiation of an increase in our access to that market. We just shipped beef over there as well. I was talking with Georgia peanut farmers a couple weeks ago in Georgia who inked their first major contract in Malaysia, was one of the countries that the president signed a trade agreement with. We've seen Japan increase their rice purchases because of the agreement the president has moved forward in Japan. We are setting record exports this year to 7 new countries around the world. Record number one year ever for U.S. agricultural exports to Mexico, the EU, South Korea, Vietnam, Colombia, Taiwan, Dominican Republic. You know, these are opportunities that are materializing because of the president's trade agenda. And so I would respectfully disagree with any commentary that says otherwise.
16: Well, I know you mentioned Mexico there, and I know that there is a lot of back and forth right now that's firing up between the U.S., Mexico, and Canada over the USMCA agreement. The president may be saying that he's not looking to renew, although I almost look at President Trump as kind of going car shopping with my dad, who's never going to buy a car and is going to leave twice before he makes a deal. Where do you think we sit on USMCA in terms of what its future looks like? Because those are two really key important markets for us.
27: Critically important for U.S. agriculture. Absolutely. We recognize that. Again, you know, we think that about 85% of American agriculture have net benefited from the U.S.-Mexico-Canada agreement that the president, you know, really drove forward in his first administration. This review process we're undergoing right now was intentionally built in to the U.S.-Mexico-Canada agreement, because the challenge with trade agreements is that over time they tend to deteriorate. People stop honoring their commitments. They don't implement things the way they were meant to be implemented. I kind of joke that it's sort of like owning a boat. The best day you you own something is the first day you own it, right? And then after that time, it tends to deteriorate. And so we're in a process right now that was very intentional. And we know that there have been challenges with USMCA. It's been a great thing on the whole in many respects. But, you know, Canada has never implemented the dairy provisions the way they anticipated. There was a while where Mexico was talking about not importing our corn. There's a number of things that just need to be fixed to make sure that our producers are getting the access that they are looking for. And the administration is in remarkable lockstep on how we're approaching this to make sure that as we review this agreement, it is doing what it was intended to do from day one. And that has really given us that fair level playing field. The challenges we've seen is that over the last several years, quite frankly, the agricultural trade deficit with Canada and Mexico has ballooned out of control. And we recognize we get some benefit for buying certain products from these markets, but we need to make sure that our folks are getting the benefit from selling into those markets just as much.
16: You know, one of the things we heard yesterday is that Mexico is stopping the importation of live animals. I don't know how many actually go back and forth over New World Screwworm. We've got about a minute left. What's your thoughts, message on New World Screwworm going forward and how it's going to impact our beef industry?
27: Yeah, New World Screwworm is something that the secretary has been personally working on ever since she started at the U.S. Department of Agriculture. You know, as folks know, it is a concern that we have to take very seriously, and we are taking it seriously. You know, over $1 billion already deployed. We've launched the unified incident command team with Texas and the Texas Animal Health Commission. And so we're going to make sure that we push this thing back. We're very confident in the team's ability. We're following a science-based approach on this. And we recognize that the protection of our cattle herd is of foremost importance in all of this. You know, the herd levels are the lowest they've been since the 1970s. And there is not a gap of daylight between the secretary's personal involvement in making sure we get this right and the partners we're working with both here in the United States and Mexico and Canada and other places to get this right. So just want to communicate that the plan is in place, it's moving, it's effective, and everything we can be doing is being done right now.
16: Undersecretary, appreciate it. Thank you so much for joining us on AgriTalk. We'll be right back with more.
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16: Hey, we've got Lane Acree here joining us to take a look at our markets this morning ahead of this WASDE report. Lane, what are you seeing out there?
5: Yeah, we're seeing some consolidation across the grain and oilseed complex here this morning. We're trading in that range that we've basically been in since Monday, this sideways range, and you can call it a bear flag on the daily bar chart. What the market really needs is a catalyst to kind of break it up and out of this range to negate that bearish consolidation channel, and hopefully today's reports can do that. The expectations are for very little change, basically across the board. Might see a little bit of change in the estimated wheat ending stocks for the old crop marketing here that ended about 11 days ago. Right now, July corn's trading 0.75% lower at 418.25. July beans 3 1/4 lower at 1119.25. Meal's favoring the upside just a bit, as well as soybean oil. July SRW wheat futures up a penny at 588.5. July HRW futures up 6 1/4 at 637.25. So decent gains there in the HRW contract, but not much going on elsewhere.
16: Lane, as we look at the livestock side of things, what are we seeing in cattle markets today?
5: Yeah, cattle's favoring the upside today, and we're basically biting right up against some important technical resistance, some downtrend resistance stemming from last month's highs. Right now, August fats are up 0.25 at 241.75. Feeders favoring the upside today as well. We're up 1.30 at 355.675. We've seen cash trade initiate this week just modestly lower than we were at a week ago. The cash markets responded pretty well to this new world screwworm threat. We haven't seen any kind of big changes in the cash market, and that's bode fairly well for futures. Hogs this morning, the front end's under a little bit of pressure, with July down 27.5 at 96.5. That August contract's serving the upside. We're up 37.5 at 95.8.
16: All right, Lane Acree with Pro Farmer. Appreciate you joining us, giving us a...
20: Weatherology meteorologist Derek Height with a significant weather update. Severe thunderstorm warnings continue across our listening area this morning. To start, a severe thunderstorm warning continues for parts of Adair, Schuyler, and Macon counties until 11 a.m. this morning. This array of storms will bring with it the threat for both large hail and straight-line damaging winds. Half-dollar size hail and winds up to 60 miles an hour are likely as it pushes east at around 55 miles an hour. An additional severe thunderstorm warning continues for portions of Knox and Lewis counties until 11 a.m. this morning. This line of storms has the potential for both large hail and strong straight-line winds. Quarter-size hail and winds up to 60 miles an hour are likely as it moves east at around 50 miles an hour. For your safety, stay inside and away from windows until the storm passes. Large hail and strong winds can easily shatter glass, causing injury. If you're caught outside, take shelter in a sturdy building or a hardtop car. Take shelter now. Once again, severe thunderstorm warnings continue for portions of Adair, Schuyler, Macon, Knox, and Lewis counties until 11 a.m. Stay tuned for additional updates. I'm meteorologist Derek Height. I'm weatherology meteorologist Derek Height with a significant weather update. A tornado watch continues until 3 p.m. this afternoon. A tornado watch means that conditions are favorable for the development of severe thunderstorms over the next several hours, with some storms producing tornadoes. In addition to the threat of tornadoes, very large damaging hail and strong straight-line winds may accompany those storms that do develop. Storms can pop up quickly, so stay up to date on rapidly changing weather conditions and be prepared to take action if warnings are issued. A tornado watch continues until 3 p.m. this afternoon. Stay tuned for additional updates. I'm meteorologist Derek Height.
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16: All right, thanks, Andrew. Let's bring in now the Texas Ag Commissioner, Sid Miller. And Commissioner Miller, I really appreciate you jumping on in the middle of what's been a kind of a heated week in terms of outbreaks. Where do we stand today as we're dealing with this outbreak of New World Screwworm?
8: Well, we have, 1,100 miles of Mexico infested. They've moved from southern Mexico, 1,100 miles north. Now they're in Texas and New Mexico. Yesterday, we had 11 more cases just south of the border, within 30 miles, some of them 30 miles of the Rio Grande. The odd thing about the 11 yesterday, and it's not that odd, it's getting pretty common, 8 of the 11 were in dogs and 1 cat. So a lot of dogs. People think it's just livestock, it's cattle, but it's not. Just something as simple as a tick bite is enough to draw a screwworm fly onto your pet. So people out there, nearly every American family has a pet. So, you know, you need to be aware of that, that they can. And humans, there's 275 cases of human infection with 2 deaths in Mexico. So actually, any kind of warm-blooded mammal is susceptible. But we've got 7 cases now in the United States, and, 1 in New Mexico and 6 in Texas. The odd thing about it is they're not right on the Rio Grande. They're not on those counties that are located up and down the Rio Grande. They're inland. Zabala County is 40 miles inland. They jumped 1 county there. LaSalle is 70 miles inland. Edwards is 150 miles inland. And Lee County is over 400 miles from the Rio Grande. So
16: do we know why? Why are we jumping counties? What's the deal with that?
8: I have my own theory. It's not javelinas and pigs and deer bringing them across. I think it's these little thunderstorms and tropical depressions that's coming through and picking them up. I think they're catching a ride. Either better they're hitchhiking somebody's car or pickup, or you know, on some kind of. And matter of fact, I've got traps, surveillance traps around the cruise ship terminals in Galveston and Corpus Christi for that very reason, because those cruise ships go down to the Yucatan Peninsula and the Caribbean, where they're highly infested.
16: Yeah. As we ramp up to try to kind of battle this thing and push it back, where do we stand in terms, from your opinion, on how we're doing with that?
8: Well, I don't think we're doing everything we can. We had an opportunity. We had the bottle up in Mexico back in early 2025. They'd started using the sterile flies, 100 million a week. That's a lot. That means we've dropped over 7 billion sterile flies. But it's left southern Mexico, marched 1,100 miles, and now it's in Texas. And so what we're doing is not working. That's the definition of insanity, doing the same thing over and over and expecting different results. There's a second tool in the USDA has developed. It's how we eradicated them. It was a 1-2 punch. It was called the SWAS system. SIT is a sterile insect technology, the SIT system. This is SWAS, screwworm adult suppression system. And it's basically a bait with an attractant and an insecticide in it. So you put the bait out, it kills 80 to 95% of the screwworm flies. Then you reduce the population up where the screwworm flies will work. The flies alone don't work, and here's why. People don't understand this. When they're turning 100 million flies loose a week, half of them are females, sterile females. So the theory is you get a sterile male to mate with a fertile female. They mate one time, no offspring. That's pretty simple. Except when you're dumping sterile females and sterile males, they don't have to go very far to find a mate. So they don't seek out. So maybe 1 in 100,000, I don't know what it is, I'm guessing. They never find that fertile female to mate with. They just mate with their buddies that they were turned loose with. So it's really not working. And that's why you have to have such overwhelming numbers, 100 million a week. And that's not enough. They tell me we need 600 to 700 million a week, and we're probably 3 years away from getting to that number.
16: Yeah, it sounds like they're working on some new technology.
8: Yes.
16: In terms of being able to have all sterile males and then also a new SWAS system, but those aren't ready yet.
8: Well, we could use the current SWAS system that we had before. We'd have to change insecticide. The insecticide we use then is no longer allowed, but they tested probably 15 or 20 insects, and several of them are already labeled for the screwworm fly. Hmm. So what would be ideal is what you're talking about is called the Nova fly, where they would produce only sterile males. That would work great. I mean, then they would have to go out and hustle and find them a fertile female, to mate with. But we're not there yet. So what I'm advocating is let's use all the tools in the toolbox. We had a chance. We missed it. Let's stop it. We can't wait 3 years. If we wait 3 years, it's going to be so far and wide that I don't even know we can, you know, it may take us a decade to get rid of it.
16: Yeah, yeah. How are you feeling? What's your reaction to how we're handling the movement of livestock? We're, you know, making sure that we're doing inspections here. Other states have put in some movement restrictions. Where do you feel on that? What's your thoughts?
8: Well, I think those other states are wise to put in restriction movements. There was a little oops moment. The USDA announced that they were asking ranchers and farmers, if you find a suspected fly or larva, bring it to us. We'll test it. And if it's positive, we're going to quarantine your ranch. Well, they didn't explain that very well. And ranchers thought, well, I am not turning that in. I'm just going to treat and shut up. And I would be the same way. Quarantine, when people hear the word quarantine, that means lock me down. I'm going to be locked down.
16: Sure.
8: They've came back, and I don't know if they just clarified it or they misspoke, but they've cleaned that up, and everybody should report because they're not going to lock you down. It's not really a quarantine. What they want to do is inspect any animals that are leaving your premise. So instead of calling it a quarantine zone, if they'd have called it a hot zone or a screwworm zone or something like that, and we just need to make sure that you're not moving infected cattle, everybody will do that. And now that they've explained that, we've got to get the word out. I think it'll work. But just saying we're going to quarantine you and then not having a good explanation. Ranchers just hear quarantine, that's all they hear, you know.
16: Yeah.
8: I did a video, I put it out to my, you know, I have over a million social media followers, so we're pushing that out. We're trying to help the USDA get the word out that please report, because we need to know where we are on this.
16: What's on your radar of things to watch out for next? What are you keeping in mind?
8: Well, you know, my greatest fear is we're going into hurricane season. We've four instances in the past history will show that those hurricanes come across Cuba, Yucatan Peninsula. We had one disperse over West Texas and the Panhandle one time, and we were completely reinfected, not with screw worms, but boll weevils. And we've eradicated the boll weevil, but you know, in a overnight, we could have the whole southern United States infested with screw worms. Flies just by simple tropical depression. That's the greatest fear. Something else to keep you up at night, I guess.
16: Yeah. Overall, what do you think other people need to know in other parts of the country along the southern coast for sure, wherever there's the most risk here?
8: Well, the good news is I'm talking all doom and gloom, but it's not. Okay. We

0: Appreciate you being here, Commissioner. Thank you so much. We'll keep up with you and keep talking about it.
1: God bless.
2: Weatherology meteorologist Derek Height with a significant weather update. Severe thunderstorm warnings continue across our listening area this morning. First, a severe thunderstorm warning continues until 11 a.m. this morning for Adair and Macon counties. This batch of storms will bring with it the threat for both large hail and straight-line damaging winds. Hail the size of quarters and winds up to 60 miles an hour are likely as it pushes east at around 45 miles an hour. An additional severe thunderstorm warning continues for areas of Knox and Lewis counties until 11 a.m. this morning. This array of storms will bring with it the threat for both large hail and straight-line damaging winds. Quarter-size hail and winds up to 60 miles an hour are likely as it moves east at about 50 miles an hour. Stay tuned for additional updates. I'm meteorologist Derek Height.
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0: Hey, welcome back to AgriTalk. Clinton Griffiths in for Chip Flory. That was a fascinating conversation with Texas Ag Commissioner Sid Miller. I know he's been really outspoken and vocal about the challenges that they're facing down there in Texas, being in the bullseye of this screwworm infestation. In fact, has really been pushing USDA to step up and has one of the first people to say, hey, it's not a matter of if, it's when, that screwworm makes its way into the country. And so to have him on, to hear his thoughts, some things I hadn't really thought about, just kind of interesting, the pets angle, the number of pets that are being infected, the fact that there have been cases in people as well. It's just something we have to think about. I think the other side of that is, you know, just because you report it doesn't mean that the ranch or your facility is going to be locked down. It's a matter of doing the inspections, making sure that we're free, and then moving on. I do know that from having our boots on the ground there in that part of Texas, that a big part of the message has also been, if you want the sterile flies released at your place, well, you've got to report. So, are there going to be some folks that just treat and move on? You know there will be. That always happens in every one of these situations. But the sooner we can get a handle on this without it getting a foothold in the country would be, I think, probably the right way and best way to go about it. You know, but it's going to be hard. It took a long time. You know, it's interesting. My folks come from New Mexico. My dad was raised.

0: raised on a ranch in southern New Mexico, and I was talking, and he's a veterinarian, a large animal vet, and has practiced for a long time. And so I was asking him about it the other day, and he was saying, you know, when I was a kid, we had to go and treat. We had to go take care of our cattle and look for the screw worm pest. And if we found it, next thing you know, they'd fly over in an airplane and they'd drop these wooden boxes over the top, and the flies would come out. And then if we saw them out in the pasture while we were riding, they'd pick them up and collect those and then send them back to the extension office. And so there was a whole system. It was a whole, you know, process. They had to work cattle and everything had to get done. Like they had to do all of their calf work in March. If they got to April, it's too late. They're going to have to deal with the screw worm situation then. And so, you know, I do think as we go forward, we're going to be looking at some changes in the way that we work our livestock and what we do to take care of them. You know, it's going to be different. It's something we have to think about now. It's a management question, and a movement question as we try to figure out what today's new normal is. And so it was a great conversation. Really appreciated Ag Commissioner Miller coming on. I know he's taken some heat over the last few weeks on that topic. So he's doing his best to try to protect Texas farmers and ranchers out there and making sure that they're getting all the help they need. Well, let's flip gears real quick and continue our trade conversation. We'll bring in Nancy Martinez. She's the Director of Public Policy, Trade, Biotechnology with NCGA. And Nancy, as we talk about trade, this week we had a hearing on Capitol Hill talking about USMCA, and there's a coalition of ag groups that are really saying, hey, this is an important agreement. Talk to us a little bit about what the message is, from your perspective.
1: Yes, absolutely. And thank you so much for having us. So I am with the National Corn Growers Association, and our association put together this coalition, Agricultural Coalition for USMCA. And it's made up of nearly 50 different ag groups from around the US, from just about everything. We've got the livestock folks, you know, some of the crop life folks, you know, some of the seed trade folks. Fresh produce is a part of it. All the dairy groups are a part of it with one goal in mind, and that's to promote the benefits of USMCA with the ultimate goal to renew USMCA, and strengthen the agreement. We've been doing a series of activities to highlight how beneficial USMCA is. We've released economic reports, held some public events. We are doing meetings on meetings on meetings, just with the goal to get that message into the public sphere in Canada, our truly foundational markets that are so crucial to the stability of US ag.
0: Yeah. Give us a couple of highlights from some of the examples that you're using when you talk about the benefits to U.S. ag. And then, you know, we had Undersecretary for Trade and Foreign Ag Affairs, Luke Lindbergh, on earlier. And we'll talk through some of what his thoughts were. But give me some of those numbers, the things that make this such an important contract.
1: Yes, so ag and seafood exports to Mexico and Canada generated $149 billion in total economic output. And so that's 500,000 jobs, $36 billion in wages. And if you just talk about the USMCA related ag and seafood trade, that's $64 billion directly to the US GDP. And that supports $13 billion in federal, state, and local tax revenue. You know, since USMCA was enacted, our exports to those countries increased by 47% compared to the rest of the world during that same time period, only had an 18% growth rate. So we're really seeing the benefits that USMCA has instituted, and we see a lot of opportunity not just to preserve those markets, but to grow them.
0: Yeah. One of the things when we were talking with Undersecretary Lindbergh, he was saying, you know, we built in a review system because it's important whenever you do these agreements that everyone is meeting the agreement, that they're doing the work that they said they would do. They're allowing the products in. From your perspective, how are we doing with USMCA and implementation? Are customers meeting our expectations?
1: I will say from the corn perspective, the USMCA was very, very crucial to resolving the instance with the biotech corn decree that Mexico tried to ban biotech corn.
0: It's a great example.
1: And we were We were able to win that dispute with this final panel report. And what happened was Mexico withdrew that part of the decree that would negatively impact the corn trade. So for us, the USMCA was a crucial part of making sure that we resolve that trade barrier. There's other parts of our coalition, other groups who are seeking more enforcement to some of the provisions that countries agreed to from the beginning. And we're definitely leaving space within the agreement, to strengthen it. Because we have that diversity in our coalition. But at the end of the day, our coalition came together to push for the renewal of USMCA. We value the trilateral partnership as it currently is, and that's what we're hoping to get our message out there for.
0: Yeah, last word is you talk to farmers and ranchers and producers, growers out there. What's the message that they need to know going forward here?
1: Just how foundational and beneficial USMCA has been for our two topmost markets, Mexico and Canada. This stability helps us weather these current tough, challenging times, and it also sets us up for the future when we're able to go after those market opportunities so our competitors like Brazil don't get there first. So USMCA has those benefits here and now, and we need to preserve that for the future.
0: And you mentioned Brazil, but I think that's, such an important part of this is we are really, from a corn producer standpoint, we are really competing with Brazil in the world market.
1: We are. And because we have the foundational and the efficiencies that USMCA provides, we're able to explore those new market opportunities around the world, because we know Brazil is doing the exact same thing there.
0: Yeah, absolutely. Well, Nancy, thank you so much. Really appreciate you jumping on with us today to kind of talk about the coalition, some of the conversation around USMCA. We know we're just kind of heating that up, including President Trump saying this week that I'm not sure if we need to keep doing this. And I think you and other ag groups have stepped up, and especially from what we heard on Capitol Hill this week. Hey, no, this is important. Is there anywhere people can go for more information?
1: Yes, please go to ag4usmca.com to learn more.
0: All right. Thank you. Appreciate you joining us today for AgriTalk. Have a great one. All right,
1: Thank you.
0: everybody. That's going to be my time here on AgriTalk, filling in for Mr. Chip Lorre. We had great conversations, learned a lot today. And I know as you get ready to get through this week and into the rest of this month, there's a lot of things on your heart and your mind. So I wish you the best out there. Please be safe. And we'll talk to you again soon here in a number of days. Thanks, everybody.
2: Well, we can tune in today for the afternoon AgriTalk with Michelle Rook as host. And then tomorrow, Sean Haney will be the moderator of the Friday free-for-all. We know we're going to have Jim Wiesmeyer. Who the other panelists will be remains to be seen. Tune in to find out.
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9: Fox News. I'm Therese Crowley. Tehran called the White House Situation Room and asked President Trump to stop the bombing. Instead,
10: there will be more bombing tonight.
9: President Trump tells Fox Iran is in submission. They just don't know it yet. Posting will be controlling Iran's oil and gas markets like we do Venezuela in the not too distant future. But as for taking Karg Island with U.S. soldiers, he tells Fox and Friends,
10: I don't know that America has the stomach for it, to be honest with you. You're going to make a fortune, but I don't know that America has the stomach. I think they'd like to see us come home.
9: Last night, U.S. forces hit Iran hard with 49 Tomahawk missiles. The president says Iran's Navy, Air Force, radar, anti-aircraft, and all other defense forms are gone. Fox has learned the Trump Fraud Task Force is cutting off funding to the L.A. Homeless Service Agency. The billion spent on homelessness there has been a big California campaign issue. 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
12: A wild ride in a stolen tractor trailer ends with a man arrested. I'm Carson Evans. A man is facing multiple felonies after police say he stole a tractor trailer early yesterday and caused damage across several streets in La Plata. According to court records, Zachary Harris drove the semi off private property, struck a telephone pole, hit a road sign, and dragged the trailer jacks before getting the rig stuck on Church Street. Harris was later found in an SUV near the elementary school. Officers reported finding a glass pipe and a substance that tested positive for meth. Harris is charged with tampering, property damage, drug possession, and paraphernalia. Moberly City officials are pushing back on speculation that a data center project is planned in the community. In a statement, the city said it has received no proposals for data center construction and has not held discussions with any developers. Officials noted that any projects outside city limits would fall outside the city's authority. The city says it continues working with the Moberly Area Economic Development Corporation and state and federal partners to evaluate projects that fit local resources and interests. The FIFA Fan Festival officially opens today in Kansas City, launching a month of World Cup viewing and live entertainment at the National World War I Museum and Memorial. The event runs through July 11th and features select match broadcast, fan activities, and concerts from artists like Tech N9ne, The Chainsmokers, Flo Rida, Gabby Barrett, The All-American Rejects, and others. General admission is free, but passes are required. A full schedule is posted at their website, kc2026.com. 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Father's Day is coming up on the 21st, and the day has a very different vibe than Mother's Day. Bree Tennis with more.
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14: Here's a look at your forecast. Sunshine mixed with clouds at times
15: today,
14: with a chance of thunderstorms.
15: Daytime highs approaching 88.
14: Partly cloudy skies again
15: tonight.
14: Slight chance of thunderstorms.
15: Lows level off around 58.
14: Bright sunshine expected tomorrow.
15: Daytime highs approaching 82.
14: Highs level off around 82
15: Saturday,
14: with thunderstorms likely.
15: 74,
14: a blend of clouds and sun
15: Sunday.
14: I'm Staff Meteorologist Paul Trombley. Currently,

0: Corn down 1 at 418. September down 1 and 3 quarters at 426. December down 2 at 444 and 3 quarters. July soybeans down 4 and a quarter at 1118 and 3 quarters. August down 3 and a half at 1124 and a quarter. November down 2 and a quarter at 1136 and a quarter. July Chicago wheat up 1 and a quarter at 588 and 3 quarters. September up 3 quarters at 600 and a quarter. December unchanged at 617 and a quarter. August live cattle up 27 cents at 241.77. October up 70 cents at 234.40. December up 65 cents at 233.47. August feeder cattle up 180 at 356.17. September up 222 at 353.60. October up 187 at 349.60. July lean hogs down 25 cents at 96.60. August up 25 cents at 95.67. October down 7 cents at 80.75. The Dow is up 324 points at 50,243. With this look your markets, I'm Kaylin Lair on TFN, the Farm Net.
1: 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And we, along with a little help from Nashville, make great country music. All we need now is you and yours. 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

I want to be a better me for you. What is it I can do for you today to improve this Thursday? Yes. Anything? Play great songs? I mean, I got that coming up for you. Luke Bryan's on now.

0: Welcome to Cardinal Baseball. How much fun are you having right now, folks? Cardinals are hot right now. They win another one. We're going to run through it for you here in just a minute, and they are playing this afternoon. Tom Ackerman with you from our St. Louis studios. The Cardinals and the Mets from Citi Field in New York. The Cardinals are on a tear right now, and they are closing in on the Milwaukee Brewers in the National League Central. The Cardinals have won six in a row. If they win today, they are 10 games over 500. They are currently 3.5 games out in the division after demolishing the Mets again in Game 2 and the Brewers losing to the A's. The Cardinals have themselves a club, folks, and when good clubs get together, they do two things extremely well. They pitch and show continuity from the starting pitching to the bullpen, and they have continuity throughout the lineup, and that they have big time right now. The Cardinals opened up their game yesterday at Citi Field, having beaten them the previous night by a count of 7-0. And in this one, they open things up with J.J. Weatherholt, their leadoff hitter, with a base hit. That should have been a signal to everyone that another run was brewing. Ivan Herrera walked. Alec Burleson grounded out. That sent Weatherholt to third. And Ivan Herrera to second, and it's set up Jordan Walker.
1: Ewing straight up in center. Benz plays way off the right field line, and there's a hit into center field, scoring one run. Getting the stop sign over at third is Ivan Herrera. Weatherholt scores on the single by Walker, who has a seven-game hitting streak, 1-0 Cardinals.
0: More from Walker in just a moment. Lars Nootbaar walks. Remember, Herrera is still out there. He's at third base, and Mason Wynn grounds into a force out and then sends Herrera home, and it's 2-0 before the Mets can do anything about it. And the Cardinals go right back at it in the second inning. They're up 2-0. They start things off with a ground out by Church, a base hit from Jose Fermin. We'll hear more from him in just a bit. And after J.J. Weatherholt grounds out, Herrera with a base hit. The Cardinals in the second inning have Herrera sending Weatherholt to second, but Burleson grounds out, and it remains a 2-0 score. We advance you to the third inning. The Cardinals keep coming at you again, this time with two outs. Mason Wynn with a walk. Hello, Nelson Velasquez.
2: Pitch to Velasquez. Here it comes. That ball is hit hard. Deep left center field. That's deep, and it is gone. A big fly for Nelson Velasquez. A two-run homer, and the Cardinals now lead 4-0.
3: 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Major League Baseball does not allow us to stream the St. Louis Cardinals. 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Major League Baseball does not allow us to stream the St. Louis Cardinals. 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Major League Baseball does not allow us to stream the St. Louis Cardinals. We'll resume streaming our normal programming following St. Louis Cardinals baseball. Major League Baseball does not allow us to stream the St. Louis Cardinals. We'll resume streaming our normal programming following St. Louis Cardinals baseball. Major League Baseball does not allow us to stream the St. Louis Cardinals. We'll resume streaming our normal programming following St. Louis Cardinals baseball. Major League Baseball does not allow us to stream the St. Louis Cardinals. We'll resume streaming our normal programming following St. Louis Cardinals baseball. Major League Baseball does not allow us to stream the St. Louis Cardinals. We'll resume streaming our normal programming following St. Louis Cardinals baseball. Major League Baseball does not allow us to stream the St. Louis Cardinals. We'll resume streaming our normal programming following St. Louis Cardinals baseball. Major League Baseball does not allow us to stream the St. Louis Cardinals. We'll resume streaming our normal programming following St. Louis Cardinals baseball. Major League Baseball does not allow us to stream the St. Louis Cardinals. We'll resume streaming our normal programming following St. Louis Cardinals baseball. Major League Baseball does not allow us to stream the St. Louis Cardinals. We'll resume streaming our normal programming following St. Louis Cardinals baseball. Major League Baseball does not allow us to stream the St. Louis Cardinals. We'll resume streaming our normal programming following St. Louis Cardinals baseball. Major League Baseball does not allow us to stream the St. Louis Cardinals.

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We'll resume streaming our normal programming following St. Louis Cardinals baseball. Major League Baseball does not allow us to stream the St. Louis Cardinals. We'll resume streaming our normal programming following St. Louis Cardinals baseball. Major League Baseball does not allow us to stream the St. Louis Cardinals. We'll resume streaming our normal programming following St. Louis Cardinals baseball. Major League Baseball does not allow us to stream the St. Louis Cardinals. We'll resume streaming our normal programming following St. Louis Cardinals baseball. Major League Baseball does not allow us to stream the St. Louis Cardinals. We'll resume streaming our normal programming following St. Louis Cardinals baseball.

Programming following St. Louis Cardinals baseball. Major League Baseball does not allow us to stream the St. Louis Cardinals. We'll resume streaming our normal programming following St. Louis Cardinals baseball. Major League Baseball does not allow us to stream the St. Louis Cardinals. We'll resume streaming our normal programming following St. Louis Cardinals baseball. Major League Baseball does not allow us to stream the St. Louis Cardinals. We'll resume streaming our normal programming following St. Louis Cardinals baseball. Major

0: We know that country music leads to hootin'. Woo! And we know that hootin' leads to hollering. Yeah! And you know, a little hootin' and hollering never hurt anybody.
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0: gently rolling halfway to hell. I'm Eric De Niro. Got some good stuff coming up from Jason Aldean and Hudson Westbrook next.
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9: Let's take a look at your closing settlement report. July corn down 7 1/4 at 411 3/4. September down 7 3/4 at 420. December down 7 1/4 at 439.5. July soybeans down 8 at 11.15, August down 7 1/4 at 11.20.5, November down 4.5 at 11.34. July Chicago wheat down 3/4 at 586 3/4, September down 1 1/4 at 598 1/4, December down 2.5 at 614 3/4. August live cattle up 117 at 242.67, October up 170 at 235.40, December up 187 at 234.70. August feeder cattle up 527 at 359.65, September up 515 at 356.52, October up 507 at 352.80. July lean hogs down 22 cents at 96.62, August up 47 cents at 95.90, October up 25 cents at 81.07. With this look at your closing settlement report, I'm Kaylin Lair on TFN The Farm Net.

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2: Here's a look at your forecast. A severe thunderstorm watch continues. Thunderstorms likely this afternoon, otherwise sunshine mixed with clouds at times. Daytime highs approaching 88. Chance of thunderstorms tonight, lows level off around 57, mainly clear skies. Clear skies tomorrow, highs level off around 81. Daytime highs approaching 81, Saturday, with storms likely. 74, a mix of clouds and sun, Sunday. I'm staff meteorologist Kara Foster. Currently, it's 88 degrees.
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0: Chesney there, Beer in Mexico. I'm Eric De Niro. And do you smile when you cuddle with your significant other? You're not alone. Almost everyone surveyed, 96%, say that frequent cuddling makes them feel happier in their relationship.
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7: John Saucier, this is a Fox News alert. President Trump had been threatening more strikes on Iran tonight, but now says U.S. and Iran have come to a, quote, great settlement, a deal to end the war, and it's expected to be signed soon.
8: And most importantly, we have a deal that Iran will never have a nuclear weapon, which was the whole purpose of what we had to go through to get this.
7: It all comes less than a day after the United States launched dozens of strikes on Iran in retaliation for a helicopter that was shot down over the Strait of Hormuz. President Trump says the strait will now be open as part of this deal. Reporter czar Tom Holman claims the surge of ICE agents are coming to New York City after New York Governor Kathy Hochul signed several laws limiting ICE activity. The governor says she remains committed to limiting the state's cooperation with federal immigration agents.
9: That's not what the taxpayers are paying for. When they pay for local law enforcement, they expect that money to be used to protect them in their communities.
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11: A Moberly man has pled guilty to stealing more than $284,000 in federal COVID rental assistance funds. Prosecutors say 33-year-old Stephen W. Hendren admitted to submitting fake landlord applications to the Missouri Housing Development Commission beginning in 2021, including forged leases and inflated rent amounts, spending much of the money on personal expenses, including a 2020 GMC Yukon. He will be sentenced September 8th and faces up to 20 years in prison and a $250,000 fine. He has also been ordered to repay the stolen funds. All charges have been dropped against Stephen Welch. Special Prosecutor Roger Johnson dismissed the case Friday, saying it could be refiled. Johnson did not give specifics, but said the evidence no longer supported moving forward at this time. Welch was released from the Audrain County Jail the same day. He had been accused of shooting his brother, Christopher Welch, multiple times at a home in Mexico on May 19, 2024. the FIFA Fan Festival officially has opened in Kansas City, launching a month of World Cup viewing and live entertainment at the National World War I Museum and Memorial. The event runs through July 11th and features select match broadcasts, fan activities, and concerts from Tech N9ne, The Chainsmokers, Flo Rida, Semifunk, Gabby Barrett, and the All-American Rejects. General admission is free, but passes are required. A full schedule is posted on kc2026.com. 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Adair County officials are reminding seniors that they have until June 30th to apply for Missouri's SB 190 property tax credit program. Commissioners held an outreach event Tuesday at the Nemo Senior Services Nutritional Center to help residents complete applications for the senior property tax freeze. The program allows eligible homeowners 62 and older to freeze property taxes on their primary residence. Father's Day is coming up on the 21st, and the day has a very different vibe than Mother's Day. 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
12: Here's a look at your forecast. A severe thunderstorm watch continues. Thunderstorms likely this afternoon, otherwise sunshine mixed with clouds at times. Daytime highs approaching 88. Chance of thunderstorms tonight, lows level off around 57, mainly clear skies. Clear skies tomorrow, highs level off around 81. Daytime highs approaching 81, Saturday, with storms likely. 74, a mix of clouds and sun, Sunday. I'm staff meteorologist Kara Foster. Currently, it's 88 degrees.
13: Let's take a look at your closing settlement report. July corn down 7 1/4 at 411 3/4. September down 7 3/4 at 420. December down 7 1/4 at 439 1/2. July soybeans down 8 at 1115. August down 7 1/4 at 1120 1/2. November down 4 1/2 at 1134. July Chicago wheat down 3/4 at 586 3/4, September down 1 1/4 at 598 1/4, December down 2 1/2 at 614 3/4. August live cattle up 117 at 242.67, October up 170 at 235.40, December up 187 at 234.70. August feeder cattle up 527 at 359.65, September up 515 at 356.52, October up 507 at 352.80. July lean hogs down 22 cents at 96.62, August up 47 cents at 95.90, October up 25 cents at 81.07. With this look at your closing settlement report, I'm Kaylin Lair on TFN, the Farm Net.
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0: That's Graylin James with Water at a Wedding. I'm Eric De Niro. 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
8: Here's a look at your forecast. A severe thunderstorm watch continues. Thunderstorms likely this afternoon, otherwise sunshine mixed with clouds at times. Daytime highs approaching 88. Chance of thunderstorms tonight, lows level off around 57, mainly clear skies. Clear skies tomorrow, highs level off around 81. Daytime highs approaching 81, Saturday, with storms likely. 74, a mix of clouds and sun, Sunday. I'm staff meteorologist Kara Foster. Currently, it's 88 degrees.
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0: That's Kane Brown and Woman. I'm Eric De Niro. And know how your elementary school teacher told you to stop fidgeting? Well, they were wrong. Researchers say that children who fidget in class learn more quickly than children who don't.
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2: Let's take a look at your closing settlement report. July corn down 7 1/4 at 411 3/4. September down 7 3/4 at 420. December down 7 1/4 at 439 1/2. July soybeans down 8 at 11.15, August down 7 1/4 at 11.20 1/2, November down 4 1/2 at 11.34. July Chicago wheat down 3/4 at 586 3/4, September down 1 1/4 at 598 1/4, December down 2 1/2 at 614 3/4. August live cattle up 117 at 242.67, October up 170 at 235.40, December up 187 at 234.70. August feeder cattle up 527 at 359.65, September up 515 at 356.52, October up 507 at 352.80. July lean hogs down 22 cents at 96.62, August up 47 cents at 95.90, October up 25 cents at 81.07. With this look at your closing settlement report, I'm Kaylin Lair on TFN The Farm Net.
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1: Here's a look at your forecast. A severe thunderstorm watch continues. Storms likely this afternoon, otherwise sunshine mixed with clouds at times. High temperatures reach up to 88. Chance for storms tonight, lows level off around 57, mainly clear skies. Daytime highs approaching 81. Tomorrow, ample sunshine expected. High temperatures reach up to 81 Saturday, with thunderstorms likely. 74, sunshine mixed with clouds at times, Sunday. I'm staff meteorologist Kara Foster. Currently, it's 88 degrees.
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0: Corey Kent and Co. Wetzel with Rocky Mountain Low. And the World Cup means people will break out their soccer jerseys. Argentina, Japan, the USA, and Portugal are the most popular 2026 World Cup jerseys.
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10: This is a Fox News alert. I'm Tom Rigotti. President Trump announcing at the White House this afternoon that the U.S. and Iran have come to what he calls a great settlement, a deal to end the war in Iran, and it's about to be finalized.
11: Should be done. That should be done pretty quickly. They want it every bit as much as everybody else wants it.
10: Trump also tells reporters the deal includes Iran agreeing to never having a nuclear weapon and the Strait of Hormuz will be reopened. President Trump announced his nominee to become the newest director of national intelligence.
12: The president felt the pressure that was coming from Capitol Hill, including from a number of Republicans that were not happy to see Bill Pulte in the director of national intelligence position. He was named as acting DNI. What this does is set up the nomination for Jay Clayton, the U.S. attorney for the Southern District in New York.
10: That's Fox's Mark Meredith reporting. 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
14: A man is facing multiple felonies after police say he stole a tractor trailer early Wednesday and caused damage across several streets in La Plata. According to court records, Zachary Harris drove the semi off private property, struck a telephone pole, hit a road sign, and dragged the trailer jacks before getting the rig stuck on Church Street. Harris was later found in an SUV near the elementary school. Officers reported finding a glass pipe and a substance that tested positive for meth. Harris is charged with tampering, property damage, drug possession, and paraphernalia. An Edina man has pleaded not guilty to charges that he caused the death of an unborn child in a two-vehicle crash south of Moberly last November. Hayden James Wilson, age 20, entered a plea last week in Randolph County, waiving formal arraignment. Troopers say Wilson was intoxicated when he failed to yield at Country Road 2600 and U.S. 63, seriously injuring a pregnant 23-year-old woman whose unborn baby later died. Wilson faces multiple DWI-related felonies. His next hearing is set for September 1st. A Columbia resident was injured in a Jackson County accident on Wednesday, June the 10th. According to a Missouri State Highway Patrol report, a 24-year-old Pleasant Hill man was driving a Freightliner westbound on I-70 at mile marker 21. As he slowed for traffic ahead, a Ford Econoline driven by 39-year-old Bloomington, Indiana man struck the rear of his vehicle. His semi then struck the side of a Chevrolet Silverado that was being driven by a 29-year-old Columbia man. The Columbia driver was taken to the Center Point Hospital with moderate injuries. 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Adair County officials are reminding seniors that they have until June 30th to apply for Missouri's SB 190 Property Tax Credit Program. Commissioners held an outreach event Tuesday at the Nemo Senior Services Nutritional Center to help residents complete applications for the senior property tax freeze. The program allows eligible homeowners 62 and older to freeze property taxes on their primary residence. Officials say the process now only requires a driver's license. An event at the Nemo Fairgrounds is coming up that intends to honor veterans, first responders, and all that have served our country. August 15th is set to be a time of appreciation that will include food, music, giveaways, and more. Many local businesses and vendors will be in attendance. All the festivities start at noon on Saturday, August 15th, at the Nemo Fairgrounds. For news at CentralMoInfo.com, I'm Elena Doctorian.
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16: Here's a look at your forecast. A severe thunderstorm watch continues. Storms likely this afternoon, otherwise sunshine mixed with clouds at times. High temperatures reach up to 88. Chance for storms tonight, lows level off around 57, mainly clear skies. Daytime highs approaching 81. Tomorrow, ample sunshine expected. High temperatures reach up to 81. Saturday, with thunderstorms likely. 74, sunshine mixed with clouds at times. Sunday. I'm staff meteorologist Kara Foster. Right now, 86.
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18: Let's take a look at your closing settlement report. July corn down 7 1/4 at 411 3/4. September down 7 3/4 at 420. December down 7 1/4 at 439.5. July soybeans down 8 at 1115. August down 7 1/4 at 1120.5. November down 4.5 at 1134. July Chicago wheat down 3/4 at 586 3/4. September down 1 1/4 at 598 1/4. December down 2.5 at 614 3/4. August live cattle up 117 at 242.67. October up 170 at 235.40. December up 187 at 234.70. August feeder cattle up 527 at 359.65. September up 515 at 356.52. October up 507 at 352.80. July lean hogs down 22 cents at 96.62. August up 47 cents at 95.90. October up 25 cents at 81.07. With this look at your closing settlement report, I'm Kaylin Lair on TFN, the Farm Net.
0: Garth Brooks going to have more than one after Tucker Wetmore.

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14: Here's a look at your forecast. A severe thunderstorm watch continues. Storms likely this afternoon, otherwise sunshine mixed with clouds at times. High temperatures reach up to 88. Chance for storms tonight, lows level off around 57, mainly clear skies. Daytime highs approaching 81. Tomorrow, ample sunshine expected. High temperatures reach up to 81 Saturday, with thunderstorms likely. 74, sunshine mixed with clouds at times Sunday. I'm staff meteorologist Kara Foster. Right now, 86.
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0: It's Jackson Dean and Heavens to Betsy. I'm Eric De Niro. 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
2: Let's take a look at your closing settlement report. July corn down 7 1/4 at 411 3/4. September down 7 3/4 at 420. December down 7 1/4 at 439 1/2. July soybeans down 8 at 1115. August down 7 1/4 at 1120 1/2. November down 4 1/2 at 1134. July Chicago wheat down 3/4 at 586 3/4. September down 1 1/4 at 598 1/4. December down 2 1/2 at 614 3/4. August live cattle up 117 at 242.67. October up 170 at 235.40. December up 187 at 234.70.

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8: 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The Moberly City Council will hold a meeting from 6 to 8 p.m. on Monday, June 15th at the Missouri Depot District in Moberly. 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Again, that's a Moberly City Council meeting 6 to 8 p.m. June 15th at 101 West Reed Street in Moberly.
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1: Here's a look at your forecast. A severe thunderstorm watch continues until 9 p.m. tonight. Lows level off around 57 tonight under mainly clear skies with a chance of thunderstorms. Ample sunshine expected tomorrow. Highs around 81. Mainly clear skies tomorrow night. Slight chance for storms, 63. Storms likely Saturday. Highs level off around 81. 73, mainly sunny Sunday. I'm staff meteorologist Kara Foster. Currently, it's 86 degrees.
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0: Taylor Swift, and I knew it, I knew you. I'm Eric De Niro. 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
9: Fox News, I'm John Saucier. President Trump had been threatening more strikes on Iran today, but now says U.S. and Iran have come to a great settlement, a deal to end the war, and he's expected it to be signed soon.
10: And most importantly, we have a deal that Iran will never have a nuclear weapon, which was the whole purpose of what we had to go through to get this.
9: This all comes less than a day after the U.S. launched dozens of strikes on Iran in retaliation for a helicopter that was shot down over the Strait of Hormuz. President Trump, by the way, says the strait will be open as part of this deal. The FIFA World Cup is officially underway. The opening match of the tournament seeing Mexico defeat South Africa in Mexico City. Final score, 2-0. Oh, baby, that crowd is fired up in Mexico City. The sound courtesy of Fox Sports. The second goal coming in the 67th minute. The United States opening game set for tomorrow against Paraguay, 9 p.m. Eastern on Fox. 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
12: A 23-year-old Unionville woman and an infant from Buckland suffered serious injuries Monday when their SUV was struck by a semi on US 36 near Buckland. The Highway Patrol says the woman failed to yield at a stop sign around 11:45 a.m., and the westbound semi, driven by a 43-year-old Iowa man, hit the SUV on the driver's side. The infant was taken to the Children's Mercy Hospital in Kansas City, and the woman was flown to the University Hospital in Columbia. Both were wearing safety devices. All charges have been dropped against Stephen Welch. Special Prosecutor Roger Johnson dismissed the case Friday, saying it could be refiled. Johnson did not give specifics, but said the evidence no longer supported moving forward at this time. Welch was released from the Audrain County Jail the same day. He had been accused of shooting his brother, Christopher Welch, multiple times at a home in Mexico on May 19, 2024. A Columbia resident was injured in a Jackson County accident on Wednesday, June the 10th. According to a Missouri State Highway Patrol report, a 24-year-old Pleasant Hill man was driving a Freightliner westbound on I-70 at mile marker 21. As he slowed for traffic ahead, a Ford Econoline driven by a 39-year-old Bloomington, Indiana man struck the rear of his vehicle. His semi then struck the side of a Chevrolet Silverado that was being driven by a 29-year-old Columbia man. The Columbia driver was taken to the Centerpoint Hospital with moderate injuries. 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Missouri State Auditor Scott Fitzpatrick issued a warning. Fitzpatrick says the state will run out of money in the next few years if it does not change its spending habits. Fitzpatrick says lawmakers have increased spending since his last report and notes that the budget passed by legislature this year will lead to a $1.7 billion spending deficit for the next fiscal year. The FIFA Fan Festival officially has opened in Kansas City, launching a month of World Cup viewing and live entertainment at the National World War I Museum and Memorial. The event runs through July 11th and features select match broadcasts, fan activities, and concerts from Tech N9ne, The Chainsmokers, Flo Rida, Simafunk, Gabby Barrett, and the All-American Rejects. 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
13: Here's a look at your forecast. A severe thunderstorm watch continues until 9 p.m. tonight. Lows level off around 57 tonight under mainly clear skies with a chance of thunderstorms. Ample sunshine expected tomorrow, highs around 81. Mainly clear skies tomorrow night, slight chance for storms, 63. Storms likely Saturday, highs level off around 81, 73, mainly sunny Sunday. I'm Staff Meteorologist Kara Foster. Right now, it's 85 degrees.
14: Let's take a look at your closing settlement report. July corn down 7 1/4 at 411 3/4. September down 7 3/4 at 420. December down 7 1/4 at 439 1/2. July soybeans down 8 at 1115. August down 7 1/4 at 1120 1/2. November down 4 1/2 at 1134. July Chicago wheat down 3/4 at 586 3/4, September down 1 1/4 at 598 1/4, December down 2 1/2 at 614 3/4. August live cattle up 117 at 242.67, October up 170 at 235.40, December up 187 at 234.70. August feeder cattle up 527 at 359.65, September up 515 at 356.52, October up 507 at 352.80. July lean hogs down 22 cents at 96.62, August up 47 cents at 95.90, October up 25 cents at 81.07. With this look at your closing settlement report, I'm Kaylin Lair on TFN, the Farm Net.
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0: No. That's John Party and Boots Off. I'm Eric De Niro. Got some Rascal Flats coming up and Riley Green's next, so stick around.
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11: Here's a look at your forecast.

0: A severe thunderstorm watch continues until 9 p.m. tonight. Lows level off around 57 tonight under mainly clear skies with a chance of thunderstorms. Ample sunshine expected tomorrow. Highs around 81. Mainly clear skies tomorrow night. Slight chance for storms, 63. Storms likely Saturday. Highs level off around 81. 73, mainly sunny Sunday. I'm staff meteorologist Kara Foster. Right now, 83.
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0: 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I'm Eric De Niro. 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Studies suggest that highly intelligent individuals are more likely to be night owls.
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